0: Be her, Ella Langley. You know, she's got a new perfume out. Here's how that got inspired.
1: There was this girl I'll never forget. I was in seventh grade. She was a senior, and she'd walk around, and she smelled amazing. And every time, she smelled exactly the same. Then I was like, I have to have a signature scent. Like I said, I've been daydreaming about this forever, so it's like, of course, one day I'll have a perfume, you know. It's always been something for me that, you know, back in the day when I didn't have a lot of money, I'd go into the store and buy, like, a little travel thing. Like, that would just make my day better. I don't know. And I've been wearing the same kind of perfume for the past few years, so when Noise came to us about the perfume, it's like, absolutely. And that process was so cool. I like got to be a little chemist in there. I had like 10 different ones, and I got to smell them all, and some of them I liked, some of them I didn't, and then tried them on all my family. I was like walking out to my brothers, like, try this, does this smell good on your skin? I like walked out to my co-riders, and they're like, I took a shower and can still smell this perfume, it's great. I was like, that must be a good one. So it was cool. All my little kid dreams are coming true. So
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0: George Burge and Luke Bryan. It's Ride, Ride, Ride on Country Nights Live with Luke Combs next by request. Some Fast Car. You know, he got the lyrics wrong on that.
1: I said, we got to make a decision. 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And that was the first time that I knew that I recorded the song incorrectly. 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
11: A better life with Dr. Sanjay Gupta.
12: So-called superagers, they are an enviable segment of the population. People who are older than 80, whose brains function like someone a fraction of their age. It's true, a lot of these people have genetics on their side, but more and more research is bearing out the idea that people who practice good brain health also slow their cognitive decline. Dr. Richard Isaacson, a pioneer in the Alzheimer's space, told us that, quote, his studies have found lifestyle changes including diet, exercise, reducing stress and optimizing sleep, along with managing vascular risk factors with certain medications, can actually help grow brain areas and also reduce telltale signs of Alzheimer's, such as tau tangles and amyloid plaques. What else helps? Staying social, surrounding yourself with family and friends, and maybe even volunteering for a real sense of purpose. I'm Dr. Sanjay Gupta, helping you live a better life.
8: 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A shopping spree? A trip to the spa? You could win $5,000 for the mom in your life with our Mother's Day giveaway. Just head to our website now to enter this national contest for a chance to win $5,000 for mom.
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His name is Jacob Hackworth. Here's What Took You So Long.

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1: Hi, my name is Lila. I'm calling from Atlanta, Georgia.
0: Hi.
1: I was wondering if you could play Brunette by Tucker Wetmore.
0: I sure can. He's going to be on the show pretty soon in the next couple weeks, too. Keep an ear out for it.

0: just got a request for Ash McBride's latest What If We Don't. We're going to play that for you next. Here's a little fun fact about her. Do you know she knows sign language?
1: There was a guy in Little Rock in some of the bars that I played who was a teacher at a school, and he would bring members of the non-hearing community to my shows and sign. I thought it was so cool. And then when there was it was very hot where we were, and there were a lot of people passing out in the pit, and I needed a way to tell my team that there was something wrong, emergency. So now we have the ability to communicate like that, but we have a lot of the non-hearing community at our shows, and there's usually ASL interpreters at the shows. How cool is that? And how dope would it be if I could tell them myself, thank you for being here?
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27: Getting your heart broken can be really rough. It'll happen to most of us at some point in our lives. It's not just an emotional experience, it's a physical one too, often described as getting the wind knocked out of you, a knot in your stomach, trouble sleeping. I recently spoke about this with Dr. Yoram Yovel, a psychiatrist and neuroscientist. He was on my podcast, Chasing Life. Now, he told me heartbreak doesn't have to last forever, and while your inclination might be to withdraw, isolate, and shut down, it's often the opposite of what supports healing. One of the things that helps us the most is reconnecting to other people you love. And the reverse is also true, he said. If someone you care about is struggling, don't give up on them. You hold the power to comfort loved ones that are in deep physical or emotional distress. I'm Dr. Sanjay Gupta, helping you live a better life.

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1: I'd like to request the song I'm the Problem by Morgan Wallen.
0: That I can do for you. Thank you so very much for calling in. I appreciate it.

You might not know this, but at the Ingles Bakery, we actually bake things. Like crusty breads, delicious apple fritters, cakes for any occasion. And did we mention the cookies? It's all in the bag. Ingles. Low prices. Love the savings.

0: Dan and Shay did something incredibly special by writing this song and putting it out there for the rest of us to remember something. If you're having a hard time, you can always pick up the phone and say so.
1: I got a call.

You never know who is going to step on stage or what is going to happen at a Luke Combs concert these days. In Knoxville, Peyton Manning walked on stage, chugged some beers with him. Yeah, that's kind of a cool sight to see, right? You're sleepless in a hotel room.

0: Did you know Kelsey Hart used to be a barber? That's him with fireworks right there. And here's some advice that he got from one of his clients when he was a barber.
1: So there was this old guy that would come in the barber shop. His name was Marion Tinsley, and he was probably, at the time, was in his mid-80s or so, maybe closer to 90. But he'd always come in, and he just called me Hart. He said, Hart. He said, you still messing with that guitar? This is the first time he did it, you know. And I was like, yeah, I am. He goes, get a shovel.
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25: When it comes to the myriad reasons people don't get enough exercise, psychologist Diana Hill has heard them all. She's the author of a new book with a great title, I Know I Should Exercise, But. On a recent episode of my podcast, Chasing Life, Hill told me the number one reason people don't exercise is because they don't feel like they have enough time. She told us that she encourages people she works with to shift from an either-or mindset to a both-and mindset. Hill herself uses time at her son's baseball game to walk around the field cheering him on instead of sitting on the sidelines. She also recommends setting up your space at home, at work, in the car to facilitate movement. So every night before I go to bed, I lay out my workout clothes next to my bathroom sink, so they are waiting there for me as a good reminder. I'm Dr. Sanjay Gupta, helping you live a better life.

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1: 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Just play the game one way. You hit a ball in the gap, run. 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

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Hey, friend us on Facebook, Instagram, TikTok. Just look up With Bev Rainey. Here's Corey King, Co-Wetzel, Rocky Mountain Love. That's

0: Corey Kent, Coe Wetzel. Love that new one from them. It's called Rocky Mountain Low. This is Country Nights Live. I have Riley Green up next for you. Let me tell you, we've all wondered, is he a good dancer from watching his videos? What's really going on there?
1: I'm just a good enough dancer that my video guy can make it seem like I am. He knows what to cut out, I guess. But it's hard not to have a good time and goof off out on the road. And that's probably one thing that keeps us all sane with all the miles traveled is, you know, we do have a good time with it. We try to remember that we're getting to play guitar and sing for a living, so it's not too bad.
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25: 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Let me tell you clearly, these videos are scams. They are designed to take your money. Now, a couple things you should keep in mind. If something sounds too good to be true, it probably is. When you look at these videos, if they don't seem natural, if there's something off about them, the audio or the video, it's probably AI generated. And if you come across something that does pique your interest, see if you can find evidence of it from other sources. I promise you this, if I discover something incredible that you need to know about, I'm going to talk about it somewhere that you can easily find, not on some shady social media site. I'm Dr. Sanjay Gupta, helping you live a better life.
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0: Check it out. It's like being a fly on the wall. 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
1: Did we just get pulled over?
2: Right. How are the right. cops?
1: Everybody put on your seatbelts.
3: What do you think's going to happen here?
4: I don't know.
5: Put this in your bag.
6: Wait, really?
4: Yeah. I hope you like it.
7: Oh, yeah.
8: I guess we're getting a ticket.
9: Yeah. We're getting a ticket. Yeah. This is too funny.
8: Yeah.
9: All right. Well, I never thought I'd meet someone like, you know, are you like kind of like a B-line famous or like C-line famous? Like, what would you say?
8: Yeah.

The crack of the bat, the sight of green grass and white chalk lines, the aroma of perfectly grilled hot dogs. If right about now you're simultaneously hungry and ready for baseball, then we've got you covered. Ingles, your official sponsor of baseball season. No

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1: What's your name? Where are you calling in from?
0: Jeremiah, and I'm calling from I-85 headed to South Carolina.
1: Oh, you were on the road tonight, huh?
0: Yes, ma'am. Burning the midnight oil.
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5: When it comes to the myriad reasons people don't get enough exercise, psychologist Diana Hill has heard them all. 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Hill herself uses time at her son's baseball game to walk around the field cheering him on instead of sitting on the sidelines. She also recommends setting up your space at home, at work, in the car to facilitate movement. So every night before I go to bed, I lay out my workout clothes next to my bathroom sink so they are waiting there for me as a good reminder. I'm Dr. Sanjay Gupta, helping you live a better life.
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1: I'm Noah Green and I'm from Montgomery, Alabama. Mm-hmm. Can you play the song The Fall by Cody Johnson?
0: Yes, I would love to do that for you.
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1: Tucker Wetmore got the surprise of his life on stage in London. Thomas Rhett popped up in a video message to reveal Wetmore won ACM Best New Male Artist. And then Tucker's mom, Sia, walked out to hand him the trophy in person. Tucker Wetmore will also perform at the 61st ACM Awards on May 17th, joining Avrianna, Blake Shelton, Dan and Shay, Kane Brown, Jordan Davis, the Red Clay Strays, Zach Top, and more, live from the MGM Grand in Vegas on Prime Video. Parker McCollum made an unannounced stop at Memorial Hernan, The Woodlands in Texas, to thank nurses as part of Create a More's Healthcare Heroes Initiative. And Monster Energy is teaming up with Morgan Wallen's Still the Problem Tour for a new promo that launched last Friday. 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That's your Country Nights Live news update. 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
21: We are finally starting to learn more things we can do to keep our brains sharp as we age. A lot of people think crossword puzzles or Sudoku might do the trick, but the science doesn't really bear that out. What one recent study found, though, was that a certain type of brain training seems to have a significant impact on cognition as we get older. It wasn't memory or even problem-solving tasks that moved the needle. It was an interactive computerized game that tested the ability to recognize two separate images in faster and faster sequences. It's what we call a task of divided attention, in which you don't have a conscious strategy on how to improve. That's according to the study's lead author. You're just trying to do the best you can to figure out how to divide your attention. Now, the game in this study was called Double Decision. If you want to find it and try it out yourself. I'm Dr. Sanjay Gupta, helping you live a better life.
22: 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A vacation? A shopping spree? 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You could win $5,000 for the mom in your life with our Mother's Day giveaway. 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

Dylan Scott's been putting out new music. Just got a request for this one, which is becoming a fan favorite. Here's What I'll Never Have on Country Nights Live.

You might not know this, but at the Ingles Bakery, we actually bake things. 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And did we mention the cookies? 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Love the savings.

Gotta say, Bailey Zimmerman has been like on fire on stage, not literally, but on fire on stage with his shows lately. He has got so much energy. Here's Fall in Love. This is Country Nights Live.

0: Beautiful things. Megan Maroney, a Georgia girl with a whole lot of slang phrases.
1: What's up, y'all? I'm Megan Maroney, and here are some of my favorite Georgia slangs. So one of my best friends is from Philly, and I did not realize that not everyone called them buggies. Apparently, up north, they call them shopping carts, but in Georgia, they're definitely buggies. Up north, they call them car accidents, but in Georgia, we call them car wrecks. So something that my mom always says, like instead of saying, how are you doing? She says, how are you making out? To my northern friend, it was strange. And that was my favorite Georgia slang.
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17: Sometimes you can tell a lot about what someone wants to do offline by looking at what they do online. Let me tell you about Pinterest's first parenting trend report. Pinterest is a huge platform. They have 600 million monthly users, 80 billion searches per month. The report found a shift from the iPad kid era to now, when parents are actually more interested in real-world adventures and hands-on activities. The Global Trends and Insights lead at Pinterest told us families are thoughtfully designing childhoods rooted in creativity, intention, and meaningful experiences. One psychologist we spoke to said he sees this as a reflection of parents' desire to build core capacities in their children: resilience, curiosity, self-regulation, empathy. These things don't grow automatically, but are built through lived experience. I'm Dr. Sanjay Gupta, helping you live a better life.
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Okay, I promised a ton of you that have called in and requested this one I would play it before the night was through. And let me tell you, it is the number one requested song of the night. Ella Langley and Morgan Wallen blowing the roof off of our speakers here. I Can't Love You Anymore. Country Nights Live.

615-737-1033. Good morning, good evening, whatever time of day it is for you. Always happy that you are here. My name is Justin. This is the Overnight Ride. In the least surprising sentence, Shane Proffitt entered a toad race. I think it's called the Toad Suck. It was in Arkansas. You entered under the name Dylan. You pick a toad out. You slap the mat. You blow on the toad to make it jump and win the race. I don't think he won. None of that surprises me, though. Here's Long Live Country.

0: I knew I was crazy. I feel like I've become crazier. My name's Justin. This is the Overnight Ride. $4.40 for gas here in Nashville. Had to fill up earlier today. Now, before gas prices were high, I would hit that done button about three times. Because in my head, if I don't hit done, even though I've put the, you know, the nozzle away, it's registered. I always felt like someone could speed right up behind me and buy gas. But in my head, I knew that the transaction was over. But I would hit done at least three times to make sure no one could jump in and steal it. And I never got a receipt. The past couple weeks, I've hit that done button at least 12 times and gotten receipts. I've never filed receipts. You give me a receipt, I crumple it up, I throw it out, it winds up in the back of my car. This is the only organized part of my life now, is folding the gas receipts and putting them in my glove compartment in case the bank comes after me, the credit card company comes after me and said, $300 on gas in one transaction, I can prove to them. I was crazy before, but now I feel like I've gotten crazier. Does anybody else hit the done button 12 times before they pull out?
1: We get you through the night or the early morning, depending on your perspective. The Overnight Ride will be right back.
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0: New dad, new songs, new album, and now a new tour for Drew Baldridge. The Farm Faith Family Tour just announced a few days ago. Kicks off in Omaha in June, runs all the way through October to California. Here's Rebel on the overnight ride.
1: If it ain't a grin in a downtown mugshot, it's some controversial quote.

The crack of the bat, the sight of green grass and white chalk lines, the aroma of perfectly grilled hot dogs. If right about now you're simultaneously hungry and ready for baseball, then we've got you covered. Ingles, your official sponsor of baseball season.

0: My name's Justin. This is the Overnight Ride. I was with Ian Munsick a couple days ago. Asked him if he sings his songs into his phone to record them and get ideas out. And did he do it with his song, Love is Blind?
1: I do, man. And that's actually, I had a work tape on my phone. And when I met with my new label for the first time, I was hesitant to play it just because it's a work tape. Like, yeah, there's no kind of editing. There's no studio stuff on it. So it's like, man, that can be like, well, here's just me raw, you know? And I played it and they looked at each other. It's like, there's your first radio hit. And I was like, wow, feels good to be home here. Felt like the right team.
0: Ian Munsick, Love is Blind on the Overnight Ride. You.

0: It was a weekend of big shows in one slightly viral video. My name's Justin. This is The Overnight Ride. George Strait played one of his select shows this year. First time in Death Valley since 1999. So, it's Clemson's football stadium. Holds 81,500 people for football. Then they added 9,000 seats on top of that. Official total for people seeing George Strait and a few others, 90,037. Now, opening up for George was Wyatt Flores and Cody Johnson. I've seen some clips of Cody. Of course, he killed it. But the one clip that I love, because you know, Cody Johnson, huge name in himself, but also a huge George Strait fan. There's a video floating around of him in the crowd recording George Strait on his phone like a fan. Now, I usually say don't have your phone out the entire time at a concert, but Cody was nerding out. And it was a pretty cool moment, so I'll let it slide. Also, it's Cody Johnson. I can't tell him what to do.
1: 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The Overnight Ride will be right back.
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9: You know, one of the weirder things I've seen on social media lately is parents feeding their babies butter. Like whole sticks of butter. They swear that it helps them feel fuller after meals and get a good night's sleep, among other things. There's actually something to this. You know, butter is full of fat, which a rapidly growing infant needs, but eating butter all the time results in, quote, boxing out other important nutrients they need as well. Spokesperson for the Academy of Nutrition and Dietetics told us she recommends half a teaspoon to a teaspoon melted and then added to a puree. Or as they get older, you can drizzle oil or melted butter over cooked vegetables, she told us. We never say just give butter by itself, and it's not the only source of fat she would recommend. Avocados, hummus, fish, they are great sources of fat as well. And also, great foods to introduce. I'm Dr. Sanjay Gupta, helping you live a better life.
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0: Luke Combs, sleepless in a hotel room on the overnight ride this weekend. He is playing in Norman, Oklahoma. So I would suspect some Oklahoma players will show up on stage with him to shotgun beers. I mean, it happened in Tennessee this past weekend. I don't know who, though. I have to think about this one. A little too early to predict. By the end of the week, I'll have one. It's Hardy, Eric Church, Morgan Wallen, Tim McGraw, MacArthur on the overnight ride.
1: My name's John MacArthur, and I work this dirt.

at least 10 songs. That is what Morgan Wallen said to the crowd in Vegas over the weekend. He has recorded 10 songs so far for a new album. I doubt he stops at 10. Maybe he goes to 40. I feel like 17 for a new album would be good. It's Morgan. Love somebody on the overnight ride.

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0: Now that Riley Green is a doctor, got an honorary doctorate from his alma mater a couple days ago, I was wondering, do any colleges teach duck calling? My name's Justin. This is The Overnight Ride. Black River Technical College in Arkansas has a class. And at Illinois, duck calling and decoy setup. Illinois learned to hunt. I know Penn State has fly fishing. My friend took that. Need more duck calling classes. Maybe Riley can lead the charge.
1: If you showed up, I wouldn't let you in.

0: I'm going to steal from work. I feel like that's the only logical solution to what happened. My name's Justin. It's the Overnight Ride. If you were listening to the show yesterday, I revealed that I am playing injured. I was filming a whole bunch of videos for content here locally, and I walked into one of our promotions closets here, and there was a coffee table that is essentially curved rebar stacked together and then shaved across the top, making it razor sharp. It ripped my pants. I filmed a video. Someone said, there's liquid running down your pants. It was blood. And now, let me count the scratches. I have four large scratches down my leg. Now, one of my coworkers was gracious and amazing. Patched me up, wrapped me up. I've been bandaging it for the last couple days. And I'm like, this is insane. Luckily, I calmed myself down because my first reaction would be throw this table across the room, which would have got me fired. Then I come to learn that said table is apparently $2,600. I'm stealing it. I feel like it is my right to steal the table and put it in my apartment. I have not really furnished it at all. That's been an ongoing thing. I just suck at buying furniture. But now that this decor, this artwork table, decided to injure me and be placed in the wrong spot, I feel like I should steal it. I should take it home. I should get the glass piece for it, which protects you from injuring yourself severely. I was inches away from a puncture wound, might I add you. Then I think I should steal it. I think it's mine now. I think my blood being on it, there probably is, and skin and hair, I've inherited the table. I just want to say everything I just said is alleged. But if it's not here at the end of the week, I don't know what happened to it. Don't ask me any questions.
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14: When it comes to the myriad reasons people don't get enough exercise, psychologist Diana Hill has heard them all. She's the author of a new book with a great title, I know I should exercise, but... On a recent episode of my podcast, Chasing Life, Hill told me the number one reason people don't exercise is because they don't feel like they have enough time. She told us that she encourages people she works with to shift from an either-or mindset to a both-and mindset. Hill herself uses time at her son's baseball game to walk around the field cheering him on instead of sitting on the sidelines. She also recommends setting up your space at home, at work, in the car to facilitate movement. So every night before I go to bed, I lay out my workout clothes next to my bathroom sink, so they are waiting there for me as a good reminder. I'm Dr. Sanjay Gupta, helping you live a better life.
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1: Just to back up and keep going on the table that I planned to steal because it injured me. I'm not really going to steal it, but I keep saying it to my coworkers because they're freaking out. But maybe I could rent it or borrow it. Maybe borrow it. I shed blood for that table. I could borrow it.
0: Didn't win the lotto, but the dogs won. Didn't bag a biggin', but I saw one. Just the things that do it ain't a lot.

0: We play a beer song. We talk about the most popular thing in beer right now. My name's Justin. This is the Overnight Ride. The Carolina Hurricanes, a team in the NHL, have a skate that you can drink beer out of. Now, it's plastic. It's not a real skate. The problem is they've now beaten my Flyers two times in a row. So when the Flyers inevitably lose, I need to obtain one of these skates. I can't drink out of it now. Bad karma.
1: Postseason?
0: Yeah, get my hands on one of those. They're on eBay.
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They come from your own backyard. 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

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This is the Overnight Ride. As always, catch me on Instagram, Justin Off Air, 615-737-1033. Josh Ross, and Hate How You Look.

0: Good news, bad news. I will not speculate on what is going on. I will tell you what we are being told. My name is Justin. This is the Overnight Ride. What we know is Post Malone and Jelly Roll have canceled 6 regularly scheduled dates for their tour together. The shows and the tour and the stadiums will now kick off a couple weeks later with delay. But Post said, I came to the realization that what we're trying to do and what's possible isn't really lining up. The truth is, I promised y'all beautiful people new music, and I don't have the time to finish it before tour starts. We ain't ready for tour just yet, so I'm making a decision to push the tour back about 3 weeks to get this music done. So, we do know that 40 tracks are being worked on for a double album called The Eternal Buzz. So, bad news, the tour had to cancel some dates. Good news is that Post Malone is working on new music, and I would assume we're going to get that soon. Maybe before the tour starts off, which is at the end of this month.
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5: So-called super agers, they are an enviable segment of the population. People who are older than 80, whose brains function like someone a fraction of their age. It's true, a lot of these people have genetics on their side, but more and more research is bearing out the idea that people who practice good brain health also slow their cognitive decline. Dr. Richard Isaacson, a pioneer in the Alzheimer's space, told us that, quote, his studies have found lifestyle changes including diet, exercise, reducing stress and optimizing sleep, along with managing vascular risk factors with certain medications, can actually help grow brain areas and also reduce telltale signs of Alzheimer's, such as tau tangles and amyloid plaques. What else helps? Staying social, surrounding yourself with family and friends, and maybe even volunteering for a real sense of purpose. I'm Dr. Sanjay Gupta, helping you live a better life.
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I feel like you got to go beyond posting it. I'm Justin. This is the Overnight Ride. Had the chance, was lucky enough to go to see Bailey Zimmerman the other night here in Nashville. He took someone's phone from the audience and filmed himself dancing and singing on stage. Like, you could post that to social media, but I think you got to get one of those picture frames that's also video, not a television, like a picture frame. Or just put water on your TV and have it on loop.

0: always striving to use my phone, less always failing. I'm Justin. This is the Overnight Rye. But Lauren Elena, I kind of envy her.
1: My phone is always dead. I want to see how long I can let it be off before I have to turn it back on. My phone is always dead. 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But my phone is chronically dead all the time.
0: Mine gets below 50% and we're having a full-on panic attack. It's Lauren Elena, Chase Matthew, All My Exes on the Overnight Ride.

0: right, baby.
1: It is floating around the internet. It is cool. A video of Cody Johnson sitting in the audience with his phone out, recording George Strait. After he opened up for him, like a fan. We're all fans, including Kojo. It's the fall on the Overnight Ride. I've been

0: I'm going to solve all the problems with two words. My name's Justin. This is The Overnight Ride. A whole bunch of airline news over the past couple of days. Of course, Spirit Airlines closed down at 3 a.m. over the weekend. What I did find out is they actually did call their planes bananas in speaking with each other. And now there's just Spirit planes hanging out at airports. I guess you'll be able to buy them at some point. Do you repaint them? It's a lot of primer. I don't know. Delta announced that they're cutting drinks and snacks from 450 short-haul flights. People are reacting. There's even a website for the people to buy Spirit Airlines. Get together, band together, and have a people's run airline. Now, here's my solving for everything. To get people traveling more. To get them happy. And if we, you know, we the people buy Spirit Airlines, we should do this. Free buffet. And I'm not talking about a club you have to get into with X amount of points. I'm saying free buffet at every gate. It'll boost morale. It'll get people happy. Ask yourself truthfully. Have you ever had a bad time when you've seen a free buffet? So that's where I'm at. They're cutting snacks. There's an airline kind of available. We all pitch in a couple bucks. We buy it. We own it. We get the money from it. And we kick it back with every purchase. Free buffet.
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16: You and I have never met, but I'm willing to bet that there is something you would like to do, but you feel like you can't, that it's too hard, that you don't deserve it. A colleague of mine recently told me about this new book called Brave Shift. 30 Mindset Changes to Transform Your Life. It's written by a woman named Michelle Carrer. Carrer says the one thing most people forget when they set a goal is to attach a reason to it. Having that reason is big, because when you don't want to do something that's necessary to reach your goal, you can go back to your reason to find the motivation you need. Try to frame your goal as something you want to achieve, as opposed to being a bad part of yourself that you want to change. That will make you more likely to succeed, as will asking for help. All of us need it, and it makes people feel good to help you achieve your goals. I'm Dr. Sanjay Gupta, helping you live a better life.
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Maybe the most interesting album signing of all time. Kacey Musgraves did one over the weekend. Brought a Longhorn. Just hung out with the people. Chilling in line, waiting to meet her. It's new now from Kacey Musgraves, Loneliest Girl, on the Overnight Ride.

The crack of the bat, the sight of green grass and white chalk lines, the aroma of perfectly grilled hot dogs. If right about now you're simultaneously hungry and ready for baseball, then we've got you covered. Ingles, your official sponsor of baseball season.

0: Her reaction is genuine.
1: I'm Justin. It's the Overnight Ride. Now, we won't see the stage until the tour kicks off, but Megan Maroney has seen the Cloud 9 stage. Her reaction is no way. I think it's one giant cloud. I think she's going to fly. It's Meg Medicine on the Overnight Ride.

0: This is where the artists and fans of country music come together. 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

0: Even though I got the walkouts completely wrong, there is something good to be taken away from this past weekend in Morgan Wallen. I'm Justin. It's the overnight ride. Wayne Newton and Fernando Mendoza did not walk out with Morgan. Night number one in Vegas. No one walked out. People flaked on him. Second night, members of the U.S. men's hockey team, a gold medal, did make a cameo. But the big thing is this. Morgan was on stage, I believe, night number two, and said he's got 10 songs ready to go. He is in the studio. 10 are locked, loaded, ready to be released. I don't know when they will be released, but he does. And there's still the problem tour in Philadelphia. And you know, I do love that city. It is near and dear to my heart. So maybe we'll get it then. I don't know. Maybe we'll get an announcement mid-summer. Feels like an end of tour announcement, though.
1: 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We'll be right back.
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1: A Better Life with Dr. Sanjay Gupta.
7: In recent years, scientists have really dialed up the urgency to understand PFAS, sometimes referred to as forever chemicals because of how long they take to break down. The latest study found these chemicals may be aging men in their 50s and 60s a bit faster than men who are younger or older or women of any age. Experts we talked to said the accumulation of PFAS may lower testosterone levels in men, impair sperm quality, and increase risks of testicular and kidney cancer. Women, it seems, just seem to be able to clear PFAS faster. Now, whether you're a man or a woman, trying to limit your exposure is a great idea. Three ways to do that. Filter your drinking water. Don't use non-stick cookware like Teflon, and avoid fast food packaging, which are sometimes coated with these chemicals. I'm Dr. Sanjay Gupta, helping you live a better life.
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going to put his album, California Sunrise, in my top 10 albums of all time. Not just country music. Across the board. 10 years since that album came out. John Party is reissuing it on June 12th with 3 additional songs. That front to back, no skips on that album. It's John, boots off on the Overnight Ride.

My name is Justin. This is the Overnight Ride. As always, on Instagram, Justin Off Air. 615-737-1033. After Stagecoach said they had so much fun, they're going on tour. So expect an announcement soon. Talking about Dan and Shay, here's Say So. I got a

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I guess we can call this a power duo. I'm Justin. It's the Overnight Ride. A tag team. Two of the biggest names in country music. Together as one. We knew it would happen. Just didn't think it would happen this soon. It's Ella Langley, Morgan Wallen. I Can't Love You Anymore. On the Overnight Ride.

0: Almost a year to the date, another one of these stories has come out. My name's Justin. This is The Overnight Ride. 1 year ago in Nashville, Ed the Zebra escaped. Ed was running loose around Nashville and the greater areas for quite some time. We talked about it on this show. You guys called me with your weird escaped animal stories. At the end of the day, Ed was safe and he was flown out of where he was captured by helicopter. It is one of the funniest videos I've ever seen. If you need a laugh, go watch it. Almost 1 year to the date, we've got another escaped zebra. Does this just happen every May around the world? This time it happened in Armenia. They were celebrating May Day. Reports of a zebra that escaped from the city zoo began circulating in the capital. They did get the zebra, corralled it. The zoo staff got the zebra. Then they discovered it wasn't a zebra. It was a donkey that someone had painted with black and white stripes. So the zoo was like, what are we doing this? The zoo put it out a statement. Our zebras are okay. This is clearly a donkey that has been painted. They have still not found out who the owner is of the donkey that was painted like a zebra, which was probably released on purpose. Was the story of Ed escaping in and around Nashville so big that now the world celebrates by releasing zebras or fake zebras every single year?
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14: Sometimes you can tell a lot about what someone wants to do offline by looking at what they do online. Let me tell you about Pinterest's first parenting trend report. Pinterest is a huge platform. They have 600 million monthly users, 80 billion searches per month. The report found a shift from the iPad kid era to now, when parents are actually more interested in real-world adventures and hands-on activities. The Global Trends and Insights lead at Pinterest told us families are thoughtfully designing childhoods rooted in creativity, intention, and meaningful experiences. One psychologist we spoke to said he sees this as a reflection of parents' desire to build core capacities in their children: resilience, curiosity, self-regulation, empathy. These things don't grow automatically, but are built through lived experience. I'm Dr. Sanjay Gupta, helping you live a better life.

bars are closed. Usually they are clean enough, the thoughts and little messages that Parker McCollum posts on his Instagram to get us thinking. The ones from yesterday I cannot read on the air. One of them has to do with a Dyson vacuum, so check them out for yourselves. I'm going to keep my job, but I'm telling you where to go to think and laugh. I'm guiding you there. I'm Justin. It is the Overnight Ride. It's Parker McCollum and Killing Me.

0: The crack of the bat, the sight of green grass and white chalk lines, the aroma of perfectly grilled hot dogs. If right about now you're simultaneously hungry and ready for baseball, then we've got you covered. Ingles, your official sponsor of baseball season.
1: If there is any skill, there's that. And then, yeah, I use voice memo, and I just will say the whole thing. And half the time I'll start singing it. I did start singing it. So whatever key I sing it in the car is the key I pick for the guitar that I probably start writing the music around. But it all starts with the lyrics first. And so, yeah, sometimes there's a key center already just ready for you.
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0: We do have a little health update from Dolly Parton. My name's Justin. This is The Overnight Ride. Said she had good news and bad news. Good news is the treatment for her health is good. The meds and treatments, she's improving every day. Bad news is she did have to cancel her Vegas residency. And then she compared herself to a classic car, which is just so Dolly Parton. She said, once restored, it can be better than ever. But when they raised the hood on this old antique, they realized that I need to rebuild my engine, that my transmission is slipping, my oil pan is leaking, my muffler is busted, and my shocks and pistons need to be replaced because you know, as well as I know, that I can't lose my spark. Even in trying times and health challenges, Dolly Parton, still quick-witted. Have to admire it.
1: 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Second and third shifters, we are here for you. More of The Overnight Ride is next.
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5: So-called superagers, they are an enviable segment of the population. People who are older than 80, whose brains function like someone a fraction of their age. It's true, a lot of these people have genetics on their side, but more and more research is bearing out the idea that people who practice good brain health also slow their cognitive decline. Dr. Richard Isaacson, a pioneer in the Alzheimer's space, told us that, quote, his studies have found lifestyle changes including diet, exercise, reducing stress and optimizing sleep, along with managing vascular risk factors with certain medications, can actually help grow brain areas and also reduce telltale signs of Alzheimer's, such as tau tangles and amyloid plaques. What else helps? Staying social, surrounding yourself with family and friends, and maybe even volunteering for a real sense of purpose. I'm Dr. Sanjay Gupta, helping you live a better life.
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Started making this prediction last week. I feel like it is going to happen. My name's Justin. This is the Overnight Ride. The end of this week, Morgan Wallen is in Indianapolis. I believe that he will walk out with Daniel Jones, the quarterback of the Indianapolis Colts. Why do I say that? Because Daniel Jones has been on stage with Zach Bryan and spotted at many country shows. So it makes sense. This is the most confident I've been in a pick. We'll see. Come next weekend. It's Morgan, and don't we? What

My name is Justin. This is The Overnight Ride. As always, you can find me on Instagram. Justin Off Air did pop up a couple videos from the Bailey Zimmerman show I saw this past weekend. If that tour comes near you, go. Buy the cheapest ticket. Go. There's so many fireworks. Also, Unlimited Energy by BZ. Yeah.

0: My name's Justin. This is The Overnight Ride. It was kind of hiding in plain sight. So Kane Brown apparently has a brand new song coming out that may have a Shania Twain interpolation in there. You may hear a little Who's Boots. So I went back to our interview from a couple months ago. It was right there. He was talking about Shania.
1: I mean, I've been jamming Woman and all my songs. And I really basically just listen to demos and new music. But like I said recently, going back, Shania Twain, I've been a lot of girl artists, actually. I've had some Mariah Carey playing, some Whitney Houston, Want to Dance with Somebody. I don't know what it is, but that song just makes me want to go back and listen to those.
0: So we'll have to wait to see if we hear Shania on a song with him. Right now, it's Kane Brown, Woman, on The Overnight Ride.

0: My name's Justin. This is the Overnight Ride. Who's this?
1: Jeff the Joke Guy.
0: Jeff calling us from Dallas makes you laugh, makes you cringe, makes you think, makes you groan. What do you got?
1: What does a cloud wear under his rain suit?
0: What does a cloud wear under his rain suit? What?
1: Thunderwear.
0: Thunderwear. Oh, man.
1: Why do librarians like the wind?
0: Why do librarians like the wind? Why?
1: Because it says, shh.
0: Oh, no.
1: What do you call a fish with two knees?
0: A fish with two knees. Toonie fish.
1: There you go.
0: There we go.
1: Which room has no walls, no doors, and no windows?
0: Which room has no doors, no walls, no windows? What?
1: A mushroom.
0: Oh, man.
1: This is Jeff the Joke Guy signing off.
2: 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The Overnight Ride will be right back.
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15: So-called super agers, they are an enviable segment of the population. People who are older than 80, whose brains function like someone a fraction of their age. It's true, a lot of these people have genetics on their side, but more and more research is bearing out the idea that people who practice good brain health also slow their cognitive decline. Dr. Richard Isaacson, a pioneer in the Alzheimer's space, told us that, quote, his studies have found lifestyle changes including diet, exercise, reducing stress and optimizing sleep, along with managing vascular risk factors with certain medications, can actually help grow brain areas and also reduce telltale signs of Alzheimer's, such as tau tangles and amyloid plaques. What else helps? Staying social, surrounding yourself with family and friends, and maybe even volunteering for a real sense of purpose. I'm Dr. Sanjay Gupta, helping you live a better life.
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0: Hudson Westbrook painted you pretty on the overnight ride. I kind of panicked. So Hudson's been on the show a couple times. I feel like we would recognize each other in public. And we did the other day right before Bailey Zimmerman's show. We saw each other next to a table full of sliders and egg rolls. And he came up to shake my hand. The only thing I could think of was, what'd you eat? And he goes, dude, the egg rolls are killer. That was the end of our conversation. I panicked and totally blew the moment.
1: Well, it was down some street we couldn't even pronounce. We were stuck in the middle, loving every ounce. Tequila was cheap, but the flow we were feeling was real. Neither one of us looking for three little words, unless those three words were do not disturb. Checkout was supposed to be noon, but we slept until 3:00.

0: My name is Justin. This is The Overnight Ride. As always on Instagram, Justin Off Air. It's Chris Jansen, me and a beer.
1: Prettiest girl I'd ever seen. Look at her, man, look at me.

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You might not know this, but at the Ingles Bakery, we actually bake things. Like crusty breads, delicious apple fritters, cakes for any occasion. And did we mention the cookies? It's all in the bag. 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Love the savings.

Luke Bryan, of course, on American Idol. A few of the OGs returned a couple hours ago. Paula Abdul, Randy Jackson, Kelly Pickler as well. Awesome to see. I believe the finale is next week. Right now, Corey Kent, Coe Wetzel, and Rocky Mountain Love.

0: Ashley Cook, The Hell You Are on The Overnight Ride. Just released an album, Ace, not too long ago, which was her childhood nickname. And now we know this August she'll have a new album, her regular name. It's self-titled, and she talked about how it'll sound a little different.
1: Sonically, it's different. It has a lot of different flavors in it, which is fun because I didn't want a record that sounded the same from top to bottom. So there's definitely some different elements and different flavors and cool things about it that I got to experiment with. There's a new producer on this record. Dan Huff produced it, and he's a legend, an icon. He did a lot of like Keith Urban and Rascal Flatts. He played guitar on Thriller. Like, he's iconic and one of my great friends now, and he crushed this record. So it was fun to get to work with a different producer. So it just kind of inherently, innately sounds different because of that. I just feel like it hits a little harder, you know? Like, it just feels a little different and just a little more mature. And I think I just got really honest lyrically, which I didn't not do on Shot in the Dark, but it just feels like I really leaned into like the brutal honesty of every situation on this album.
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11: When it comes to the myriad reasons people don't get enough exercise, psychologist Diana Hill has heard them all. She's the author of a new book with a great title, I Know I Should Exercise, But. 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She told us that she encourages people she works with to shift from an either-or mindset to a both-and mindset. Hill herself uses time at her son's baseball game to walk around the field cheering him on instead of sitting on the sidelines. She also recommends setting up your space at home, at work, in the car to facilitate movement. So every night before I go to bed, I lay out my workout clothes next to my bathroom sink so they are waiting there for me as a good reminder. I'm Dr. Sanjay Gupta, helping you live a better life.
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at a Brantley Gilbert show over the weekend, a 99-year-old woman crowd surfed, which he claims is a Guinness World Record of the oldest person to ever crowd surf. Congratulations to Granny Pauline. Here's Brantley. Good damn on the overnight ride.

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2: Weather. Well, a good portion of our Tuesday will be mainly dry, but we'll gradually increase the cloud cover and the winds out ahead of some active weather. So this will bring in a few spotty showers during the late part of the afternoon, but then the bulk of the moisture will arrive late tonight into the start of our Wednesday. In the WVLT First Alert Weather Center, I'm meteorologist Sydney Sullivan.
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8: There's something I'd like to talk to you about today, something that's been circulating on the internet that's become a real problem. Deep fake videos of me endorsing products that I've never even heard of and I have no relationship with whatsoever. Let me tell you clearly, these videos are scams. They are designed to take your money. Now, a couple things you should keep in mind. If something sounds too good to be true, it probably is. When you look at these videos, if they don't seem natural, if there's something off about them, the audio or the video, it's probably AI generated. And if you come across something that does pique your interest, see if you can find evidence of it from other sources. I promise you this, if I discover something incredible that you need to know about, I'm going to talk about it somewhere that you can easily find, not on some shady social media site. I'm Dr. Sanjay Gupta, helping you live a better life.
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1: Good morning from the WVLT Newsroom on this Election Tuesday. I'm Will Puckett. Loudoun County voters set to decide on a proposed sales tax increase. It would increase the local sales tax in Lenoir City by 0.75%. That's an extra 75 cents for every $100 spent. If approved, the city says it would allocate $1 million to Loudoun County Habitat for Humanity. They say it would help seniors, veterans, and folks with disabilities with housing. The rest of the money would go to the Lenoir City Parks and Rec Department, including expanding the city's recreation fields and facilities. Staff estimate that would be $3 million a year. Well, the Knox County Sheriff's Office sergeant now fired after being charged with theft. KCSO says Benjamin Munro was fired Friday, according to court documents. He's accused of stealing from a Food City 26 times in Knoxville at the self-checkout register. He's accused of intentionally failing to scan merchandise before placing the items in shopping bags. Munro is charged with theft and computer crimes. And a traffic alert for you this morning out of Monroe County. TDOT says next weekend, part of I-75 will be closed to demolish the old State Route 322 bridge. Traffic will be directed to use the ramps at exit 62 to go around the area. This will start next Friday, May 15th. The interstate should reopen Monday, May the 18th. TDOT says the weekend closure will prevent months of rolling roadblocks in the area. From the WVLT Newsroom, I'm Will Puckett with three things you need to know.
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2: Weather. Good portion of our Tuesday will remain mainly dry, but we will start to increase the cloud cover and the winds will start to pick on up. Now, there will be a small opportunity for a few late afternoon spotty showers, but the bulk of any bit of activity will arrive late tonight into our Wednesday, bringing us some beneficial rain. In the WVLT First Alert Weather Center, I'm meteorologist Sydney Sullivan.
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You might not know this, but at the Ingles Bakery, we actually bake things. 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
1: I had the wildest thing happen at dinner on Friday night. And I thought the whole time, is this real? Is this happening to me? I have to tell my friends, Joey and Carly.
0: Okay.
1: And I'm not going to say where it is. I will say it's one of our favorite restaurants. And I have no ill will. Like, we had a fabulous dinner. We get sat, and our waitress is there, very friendly, and she's also has the phone, like she's answering the phone for the restaurant. So somebody else comes and takes our order, and I'm just thinking, okay, well, she's busy, like, didn't think anything of it. And our original waitress comes back over, she goes, I'm so sorry that I had to put her on your order. She was like, I'm back now, and I have to tell you the funniest thing. And I'm thinking, okay, like, she's going to tell me a joke. She recognized me from radio. She goes, I just lost my tooth. Wait. I said, huh?
0: Do what?
1: Do what? She goes, I just lost my tooth. And she is cackling. Let me tell you, she's definitely older than me. She was not like a teenager. She's an older woman. And I was like, okay. And Matt is hee-haw laughing over there, trying to not choke on his appetizer. And so we start giggling and we start talking and all the things. And I think it's over with. And they bring us our food.
0: Hold on. I don't want to ruin your story. Wait. Does the tooth make an appearance in your story? If you tell me yes, I'm quitting the Joey and Nancy show.
1: She brought the tooth to the table in a ketchup cup.
0: Little ramekin.
1: It was a big-ass tooth. Let me tell you. It was roots and all. I was like, right after our food had come. Mm. And I was like, y'all, I don't like teeth. I don't go to the dentist. Like, if I go to the dentist, I have to have gas. And I was like, oh.
0: Why did she bring her tooth? Oh, gosh, it's got, like, goo on it and stuff.
1: I don't

0: I was like, is there, have you had problems with your teeth before?
1: Was this a molar? Was this
0: okay. Nice. She goes, it's been loose for a couple of weeks.
1: I bet.
0: Okay. She goes, man. I've been chewing gum all day trying to get it out.
1: Oh, boy.
0: And I spit the gum out, and I was just expecting nothing to happen. But after I took your order, I felt something in my mouth, and it was my tooth that had come out.
1: Hang on a second. Let's back up a second. Hang on a second. I just realized why age matters in this story. Because I've never had a... You know, I'm used to when you're in eighth grade, not even eighth grade, younger than that.
0: Like fifth grade.
1: Your teeth come loose and they fall out. That's part of the process. She had her adult teeth.
0: Yes.
1: And that came loose.
0: She was probably in her 50s.
1: Oh, boy.
0: And
1: I hope you tipped well to cover the deductible.
0: Well, listen, I did what any normal red-blooded East Tennessean would do with my husband. I whipped out the cash while he drew a tooth fairy pillow. On a napkin.
1: Oh, my gosh.
0: And we put an extra tip in the little pillow he made, and we just wrote, love the tooth fairy.
1: Oh, man. Wouldn't it be funny if that was ruse the whole time? She does that for every customer. That's how she gets bigger tips.
0: That was a big tooth, Joey.
1: One of them Billy Bob teeth. Yeah.
0: Oh, and she jiggled it around in the ketchup cup, by the way.
1: That's too much. You're welcome.
0: Yeah. No, oh, God.
1: No, thank you. Oh.
2: Joey and Nancy in the morning.
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12: You know, I watched a video the other day about kids getting landlines at home. We haven't had a landline in my house in I can't even tell you how long. But seeing these parents about my age being teleported back to their own childhoods, a simpler time before screens, was really powerful. And as for the kids, they sat and had conversations with their grandparents without multitasking or being distracted by a screen. I thought this was a great way to have kids stay in touch with family members and friends without getting sucked into the smartphone era too young. Of course, you need other people close by to hop on board as well if this is something that's going to work. Perhaps most important, I realized, these relics can be a great conversation starter with your children. You can talk about what it really means to be connected in this day and age. Things have changed a lot. 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
12: If you are the parent of an infant, it can be really hard to find baby foods that are truly healthy for your child. According to a new study out of UNC Chapel Hill, Almost three quarters of baby foods are ultra-processed and may contain additives that are linked to potential health problems later in life. The study's lead author said what shocked her was that the top ingredient in 71% of these baby foods wasn't a fruit or vegetable, it was one or more additives that babies' guts are not fully developed enough to be able to handle. Eating the right food at this stage of life is so important because this is when children begin developing dietary preferences for the rest of their lives. So take the extra time to look at the ingredient labels on the foods you are buying. You're going to want short lists and also ingredients that you recognize. I'm Dr. Sanjay Gupta, helping you live a better life.
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0: what's all this silly hollering and carrying on?
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7: I'm not a deep thinker. I'm more of a surface level.
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8: Good morning,
0: I've listened to WLVK all my life, and I've never heard such stupid stuff.
1: This is Sherry from Seymour. Here comes my two favorite people, Joey and Nate.

0: Happy Cinco de Mayo, Tuesday, May 5th. Didn't they use this song in The Sandlot? Remember The Sandlot?
1: Yes.
0: I made the boys watch The Sandlot the other day. And all I keep wanting to talk about is the scene. This is an old person reference, Carly, where they ride the Ferris wheel.
1: Yes.
0: And they all
1: upchuck. Yes.
0: Yeah.
2: Ew.
0: Oh, great start to the show.
1: Absolutely.
0: This should be our new, our new show intro. We need
1: Oh, I am happy to do this one.
0: Everybody together. Do it.
1: Tequila! Sorry.
0: We need, you know what? We have the show intro with Save a Horse, Ride a Cowboy. We need, do the Morgan Wallen thing where we've never done this before. But where we walk down the hallway.
1: Oh.
0: Can we do that tomorrow?
1: Oh my gosh.
0: And we could pull in different random folks like John Wilkerson.
1: Yes.
0: Vince Ferrara.
1: Phil Williams.
0: Phil Williams. We'll get him right off the elevator.
1: I love this. I absolutely love this.
0: Right, Carly, get to it.
1: We can get Nick Saban's daughter to help because apparently she was single-handedly the one that got Nick Saban to walk out with Morgan Wallen at his concert in Alabama.
0: Was it just Nick and Morgan?
1: Just Nick and Morgan. And she said when she found out Morgan was coming to her daddy's stadium, I know he's not at Alabama anymore, but anyway, it's his stadium, that she called and texted every single person that she knew to make it happen. And they could have gotten the current Alabama head coach. They could have gotten players. They could have gotten whatever. But nope. They got what she calls the Sabes. Apparently, she calls him the Sabes.
2: Oh.
0: You know, Morgan was probably like, this is awesome to have Nick Saban walk out with me.
1: I feel like he had a Tennessee hat on, too.
0: Who?
1: Morgan Wallen.
0: Okay.
1: Which was hilarious. Apparently, Nick Saban also gave them a butt-chewing, halftime talk before they went on stage.
0: Morgan.
1: Don't think we can play that because I think it'd just be beep.
0: I would
1: beep,
0: love
1: beep,
0: to
1: beep.
0: Hear that. Just to pep him up before it.
1: Yeah.
0: And I also love that Nick Saban is just, he seems pleasantly unaware of anything pop culture.
1: Yeah. Well, he has a daughter for that.
0: That's what I'm saying.
1: Yeah.
0: And he's probably Yeah, she tells me I need to be on the tick. It's who's the other one that does that? Bill Belichick?
1: I was like, me? That's what I have Carly for. Exactly. She tells me everything that's happening in the world.
0: Hey, we got a lot going on this morning. We've got more tickets for Mother's Day for Mom Fails. So if you're a mom and you have failed along the way.
1: Iconic.
0: Nancy is the queen of Mom Fails. I say that lovingly. The entire show is built on that.
1: Yeah,
0: I love a big portion of it.
1: I was like, I can't think of anything. And then they all started rolling in you forgot to take your kid to a baseball game, even though you showed up at it.
0: There is a difference between being a bad mom and having mom fails.
1: Very true.
2: Oh, yeah.
1: Now, very true.
0: You're a great mom.
1: Thanks.
0: But you have wonderful, wonderful fails.
1: On a daily basis.
0: So we're looking for those. And whoever gets voted the best one today, that of about 7:05 this morning, is going to get Dollywood tickets. Let's see what else is going on. Oh, I have to tell you something. We were at lunch yesterday. I questioned whether we should talk about this. We were at lunch at, I'll tell you where it was, Wild Wing Cafe. Okay, they reopened in Farragut.
1: Yes.
0: And I was with my wife, and we were just sitting there. And you ever, hear a song come on the speakers, and you're like, a song came on and confused us and scared us at the same time.
1: Scared you?
0: Scared. I have to play a clip. I'm going to see if I could find it. But you will die.
1: Is it the wah one?
0: Worse.
1: Really?
0: You'll die. You'll die laughing.
1: Okay.
0: At what we had to eat our wings through. So that's coming up. Check in this morning. What you doing? Where are you doing? At our number is 656-9485. It's Joey and Nancy. We'll come right back.
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8: 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Let me tell you about Pinterest's first parenting trend report. Pinterest is a huge platform. They have 600 million monthly users, 80 billion searches per month. The report found a shift from the iPad kid era to now, when parents are actually more interested in real-world adventures and hands-on activities. The Global Trends and Insights lead at Pinterest told us, families are thoughtfully designing childhoods rooted in creativity, intention, and meaningful experiences. One psychologist we spoke to said he sees this as a reflection of parents' desire to build core capacities in their children: resilience, curiosity, self-regulation, empathy. These things don't grow automatically, but are built through lived experience. I'm Dr. Sanjay Gupta, helping you live a better life.
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2: Good morning from the WVLT Newsroom. I'm Will Puckett. Three East Tennessee schools are being recognized for preparing the next generation through STEM education. The state announcing 13 Tennessee schools receive STEM designations for the year. Two schools from East Tennessee are getting it for the first time. Newport Grammar School and Union Grove Elementary School in Blount County. In Roane County, Midway Middle earning STEM designation for the second time. Dolly Parton giving a health update to fans on social media. The Queen of East Tennessee saying she's been dealing with kidney stones over the past year. It's been giving her problems with her immune and digestive systems, this causing her to cancel her upcoming shows in Las Vegas. Health issues haven't stopped Dolly from working, though. She was at Dollywood's opening back in March, and she's still working on getting her museum and hotel ready to open in Nashville. Also working on edits to her Broadway musical. Well, we were out there yesterday, our Ted Hall hosting one of the biggest fundraisers for her Dolly Parton Children's Hospital. Hundreds of golfers raising money for programs, services, and state-of-the-art equipment to help thousands of children that need care every year at Dolly Children's. Last year, the hospital raised just more than $200,000. They say they'll look to beat that this year with more than $225,000 raised. We'll let you know when we hear the final tally. Inside the WVLT Newsroom on this election day, I'm Will Puckett with three things you need to know.
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4: Weather. Well, a good portion of our Tuesday will be mainly dry, but we'll gradually increase the cloud cover and the winds out ahead of some active weather. So this will bring in a few spotty showers during the late part of the afternoon, but then the bulk of the moisture will arrive late tonight into the start of our Wednesday. In the WVLT First Alert Weather Center, I'm meteorologist Sydney Sullivan.
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0: 97.7 WIBK. I try to do a lunch date with my wife every week. I don't know if you knew that, but we sit down. It's just something we try to do.
1: Okay? I love it.
0: Right? You were very busy. And so we went to Wild Wing Cafe. And they reopened, by the way, in Farragut. And it's trippy because they put all the same signage back up on the walls. And they just painted a couple of walls. And it's like, it feels like 10 years ago. It's very odd. But
1: Kind of cool.
0: So we're sitting there having lunch and we're under one of the speakers. Okay. And what I mean by that is, you know, the speakers that are on the ceiling at a restaurant.
1: Right.
0: And
1: they've got like elevator music playing normally or no, jukebox just, or whatever.
0: They had right, like kind of jukeboxy music, and it was just a mix of everything. And the song comes on. Now, the song I'm about to play is not, I don't believe it's the exact one, because I tried to Shazam it and my phone could not tell me who it was. All right.
1: Okay.
0: But it has this kind of like mellow vibe to it. We're just sitting and we're talking about life and the boys and how they're doing in school. You know, discussing our marriage. Stuff that we do on our lunch date. We're just chilling, Nancy. Just having a good conversation as a husband and wife.
1: Okay.
0: Yeah. And then things got a little crazy in the music.
1: Screamo music.
0: Death metal is what it is.
1: Okay.
0: We're sitting there eating our, jalapeno cheddar wings. And I'm like, what is happening with this music? And I'm trying to figure out, is it a Spotify playlist? Somebody's personal playlist?
1: That's what I was thinking. Because a lot of times those types of restaurants have like a corporate playlist. Like, yeah. Who messed that up?
0: Do you know over at the Waffle House, they've got the Touch Tunes things? Do you remember how you can download the app and you can play songs remotely?
1: Yes.
0: Remember where people were doing that?
1: Yes.
0: But now that when we go to Waffle House, I always have some credits on my app and I just play whatever the boys want to hear. And they'd be like, hey, daddy, the song's playing on the jukebox. I do that all the time.
1: That's awesome.
0: A little saxophone and scream out to start the morning off.
1: What a weird song. What is happening in that man's life? That's all I wanted. What happened in your childhood, sir?
0: You know, it's funny on some of those songs they do the screamo. You'll be like, it just sounds angry and it's probably really mean stuff. You'll look at the lyrics and sometimes it's not at all.
1: No, they're talking about like garden fairies and gnomes.
0: Very normal conversation. We'll come right back.
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3: Well, the clouds and the wind will begin to pick on up out ahead of some late afternoon spotty showers and more active weather arriving late tonight. In the WVLT First Alert Weather Center, I'm meteorologist Sydney Sullivan.
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0: 107.7 WIVK. Luke Combs had everybody singing that at Neyland Stadium on Saturday night. So I don't even know. Did we get a final count? How many people were there? Probably 70, 75.
1: I haven't seen an official one, but it was
0: 200,000. There was a lot of folks downtown. Hey, I love this. Gen Z is now being called the Christopher Columbus generation. Are you Gen Z?
1: Yeah.
0: Carly, thank you for joining us.
2: What does that mean, though?
0: The Christopher Columbus generation, because they keep thinking that they have discovered new things. Oh. And I have been thinking this. I just didn't put a name to it. Okay, so I'll give you a couple that we've talked about that people are all excited about. Ooh, I'm doing this new thing. And you're like, y'all, we've been doing this for hundreds of years. The new one is silent walking. The new Gen Z thing is called silent walking, okay, where you just walk around without your phone. And it's like a...
2: Welcome to my childhood, or all the way through college.
0: Entirety of humanity.
2: Right?
0: Until 20 years
2: ago. Until 20 years ago.
0: We talked about quiet quitting before, where you do the minimum amount of work. All right, Coke floats. They've just discovered Coke floats, apparently.
1: What?
2: Did you know that was a thing?
1: Yeah.
2: Back in the day? Okay, I'm just making sure.
0: Well, they keep adding life hacks to... They keep saying, you know, hashtag life hack.
2: Do they think that Coke floats are like a dirty soda?
0: Maybe. Hang on. I found another list. I'm so intrigued. Okay, these are things that Gen Z think they've just discovered. Okay. That's why they're called the Christopher Columbus generation. So I'm going to read what the term is, and let's see if y'all can figure out what it is.
2: Okay.
0: Bed rotting. What is bed rotting?
1: That's just laying in bed doing nothing.
0: That's right. Which is not new.
2: That's not new.
0: Okay. Micro retirements. What is a micro retirement?
1: Is that like a longer vacation?
0: It's just a vacation.
1: Oh, okay.
2: Oh my gosh. I like that Carly's more like an old soul, though. She's okay. Like, what in the heck is this?
0: All right, here's a quote that I read online. Quote, we should have phones just for the house.
2: Oh, wow. You can stick your little finger in there and roll it around, too.
1: This must be younger Gen Z that didn't grow up with any of this.
0: Body doubling. What is body doubling to a Gen Zer?
1: Oh, that's where you have someone come over and, like, do something with you or sit with you so you can, like, clean or study. Yeah, like, if you're having trouble studying, you make someone come over and study with you, and then...
0: Okay.
1: Yeah.
0: All right, hang on.
2: We called those study partners.
0: Just buddy. What, you just had the word buddy.
2: Yeah.
0: Workout buddy, study buddy.
1: What's the next one?
2: Yeah, what's the next one, Joey?
0: How about romanticizing your life? Romanticizing your life. What is that to a Gen Zer?
1: Oh, that's like everything in your life is great. And like, oh God, I don't know. Make everything better than it is. Okay. Feel better than
0: this
1: it is.
0: This says romanticizing your life is being intentional / mindful and making ordinary moments feel special.
1: Yeah.
0: Okay.
1: Yeah.
0: And finally,
2: okay.
0: And I hate that it's on the list today, raw dogging. What's raw dogging? What is...
2: I can't say that on the air.
0: Let Carly answer.
1: Let's say you were doing that on a flight. It would be with no electronics.
0: They call it raw dogging.
1: Yes.
0: You have nothing. You just have you.
1: Yes.
0: AKA 1995.
1: Yes.
2: That meant something very different in 1995, let me tell you.
0: You will not tell me.
2: No,
0: okay,
2: I will
0: thank you.
3: Joey and Nancy.
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0: 107.7 WIVK. It's Joey and Nancy right at 7 a.m. this morning. We're doing more mom fails. And Nancy, again, you're a wonderful mom.
1: Thank you.
0: But you have wonderful mom fails. It's one of the hallmarks.
1: I admit them, too.
0: All right. We're looking for moms to do that this morning. The best one is getting Dollywood tickets.
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3: Good Tuesday morning from the WVLT Newsroom. I'm Will Puckett. All eyes are on Election Day. Several counties will be picking a new mayor and sheriff, including Knox, Anderson, Blount, and Fentress counties. A couple of county commission and school board seats are also on the ballot. Polls open at different spots depending on where you live. Be sure to download the WVLT News app to get up-to-the-minute election results as those numbers start rolling in tonight. Well, you can pay your respects to three unclaimed veterans who never got a proper goodbye. Knox County is hosting a memorial service for the veterans Wednesday. Technical Sergeant Brian Forbes, Private First Class Robert Vargo, and Specialist Fourth Class George Day will be honored. They will be escorted 11:45 from Berry Funeral Home on Chapman Highway. A memorial service will take place at 1 at the East Tennessee State Veterans Cemetery. And Neyland Entertainment District project is advancing. UT's Board of Trustees approving construction. Crews will start demolishing the G10 parking garage this summer, with the district sitting on top of it. Documents say the new garage must be completed by August of next year. A condo hotel will be built right next door. That'll have 180 rooms, 30 condos, and 50 luxury condos, and a rooftop bar overlooking Neyland Stadium. Inside the WVLT Newsroom, I'm Will Puckett with three things you need to know.
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5: Well, on another election day, you'll find traffic a little lighter than normal because many of the schools are out. I know some of the private schools are still in. Pick up, drop off, airport, using Alcoa Highway or Pellissippi Speedway. I-140 east or westbound, we're in good shape so far. 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
1: I love me some Joey and Nancy.
2: My son Ben, 13 years old, he's like, we need to negotiate, Mom, some allowance.
3: He doesn't have an allowance yet?
2: No. Because he doesn't do anything, so I'm not going to pay him when he doesn't do anything. Like, yeah, he helps mow the yard and stuff, but, like, that's what your room and board comes from.
3: I didn't even know what allowance is this week, like, these days.
2: Yeah.
3: I want you.
2: Well, it started off not being talking about allowance. It started off with I made him clean up his room. And he goes, what would it take for you to clean up my room every week? And I go, excuse me? He goes, yeah, like, if I paid you $100 a week, would you come in here and clean up my room? And I was like, yes, because I'm thinking in my head that this also teaches responsibility, because if my 13-year-old has to figure out how to pay me $100 a week to clean up after him, he's going to have some kind of job to be responsible. And I go, but you don't have $100 a week. So we got to figure out something else. Like, you have to keep your room clean.

0: I'm over this. And he goes, okay, will you pay me to keep my room clean? I was like, I'll give you $10 a week to keep your room clean. He goes, deal. Wow. I go, wait, we come from you wanting to pay me $100 a week to clean up after you to only me paying you $10 a week to keep your room clean. I didn't say this to him, and I'm like, I'm getting one hell of a deal.
1: Yeah.
0: Because I'm also already giving him $10 a week to go to Chick-fil-A on Friday morning. So this would, like, take place of that. So I'm pretty genius at this point, right?
1: So how's he going to go to Chick-fil-A then?
0: Well, he's still going to go to Chick-fil-A, but I'm already giving him the $10 a week. So I'm already, right. Yeah.
1: And then he's got to clean his room.
0: I see. And that includes his bathroom. And that's not like deep cleaning it. Like, we're not talking about dusting and pledging and like all that. Up. Just pick up after yourself.
1: That's it. That's all I care about either.
0: Right. So then I'm already giving him the $10 a week to do it, and he's not doing it. So then I said, he goes, okay, I can do that. I go, and if you don't.
1: Oh.
0: The cell phone and the e-bike are mine for a week until you can prove to me that you can clean up after yourself.
1: Will it work?
0: Do you think it's working so far. I will say there was a shirt and a pair of drawers in his bathroom floor, which I promptly put in his sink. And then I realized an even bigger problem that he hasn't brushed his teeth in 2 days because the panties and the shirt are still sitting in the sink. And I'm like,
1: oh no.
0: So now we got to have a whole hygiene conversation.
1: Oh no.
0: But I think I'm getting off pretty good. If he doesn't do what he's told, then he can't have his cell phone, which is like his biggest thing right now. He can't ride his bike, which he loves. And I save $10 a week. I think it's genius. This is pretty genius.
1: But all these things we negotiate, I've done the same thing with my kids. And I'm like, this is it. I come on the radio show and I brag about it. I'm like, I figured it out. I cracked them.
0: Yep.
1: I cracked it.
0: Nope. And we did not.
1: And then a week later, we're not doing it anymore. Remember, I talked about a point system. We had a whole point system.
0: Yeah.
1: The boys play Nintendo if they get their points and do their stuff. Well, they just don't play Nintendo now during the week. They just don't. They don't. It's whatever.
0: That's so hilarious.
1: Isn't that funny?
0: I will say day two of the bedroom, it still looks really good. So
1: keep it up, Benny boy.
0: We'll see.
2: Joey and Nancy got all the
3: hot tea.
0: Dolly Parton has officially canceled her Vegas residency, and she posted a video, quite funny video, about her health update. I've got all that tea and more coming up next.
2: Joey and Nancy.
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15: So-called superagers, they are an enviable segment of the population. People who are older than 80, whose brains function like someone a fraction of their age. It's true, a lot of these people have genetics on their side, but more and more research is bearing out the idea that people who practice good brain health also slow their cognitive decline. Dr. Richard Isaacson, a pioneer in the Alzheimer's space, told us that, quote, his studies have found lifestyle changes including diet, exercise, reducing stress and optimizing sleep, along with managing vascular risk factors with certain medications, can actually help grow brain areas and also reduce telltale signs of Alzheimer's, such as tau tangles and amyloid plaques. What else helps? Staying social, surrounding yourself with family and friends, and maybe even volunteering for a real sense of purpose. I'm Dr. Sanjay Gupta, helping you live a better life.
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0: see.
1: After Dolly Parton postponed her Vegas residency, she has officially now canceled it. She posted a video of her chatting about her health, and she's like, look, there's some good news, there's some bad news.
2: The good news is I'm responding really well to meds and treatments, and I'm improving every day. Now, the bad news is it's going to take me a little while before I'm up to stage performance level. Just think of me as like an old classic car that once restored can be better than ever.
1: She said that basically, if you open up her hood, that the oil pan's leaking, the transmission's slipping, and she's got all sorts of problems on the inside. But she says, listen, I'm still super active, but the meds that they have her on make her head feel super swimmy. Mm-hmm. And then, of course, she made a joke about how, Lord, she can't be swimmy up on stage with her big personality.
3: Is that what she said?
1: That's what she said.
4: All right. Hot tea.
1: The Met Gala was last night in New York, and I'm just going to say the quiet part out loud. The outfits were weird. Rihanna looked like she was wearing a trash bag. Kylie Jenner's dress looked like she was getting undressed. Heidi Klum went as some sort of ghost or statue, stone-looking thing.
3: Was that who that was?
1: Yes. Bad Bunny wore face prosthetics and went as someone twice his age. Beyonce was a glitter skeleton. Madonna wore a ship on her head. Cardi B looked like cinnamon pull-apart bread. And Sarah Paulson wore a dollar bill as a blindfold.
3: All right.
1: Go look at the pictures.
4: Hot tea.
1: A man was arrested for public intoxication after trying to call his family using his shoe when given one last chance by police. Apparently, when they arrived, he was half naked, banging on plywood, and then running in front of moving cars. So police asked him to call a family member to come get him. So he took his shoe off, dials it like a cell phone, and then got upset when no one answered. Needless to say, dude ended up in the drunk tank at the jail.
3: Oh, was he under the influence of something?
1: You think? Nancy, that's your hot tea.
0: And now you know the rumor and a lot of mystery. Joey and Nancy sip a hot tea.
5: Yeah, we're doing very well so far on this election day. I took a quick look at traffic flow in out of Roan and Loudoun County, 4075. That checks out just fine. A little volume building, 321 crossing to and from Lenora City through Friendsville back into Blount County. 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That's Work Trucks at Clinton Highway at 851-WORK.
6: Well, the clouds and the wind will begin to pick on up out ahead of some late afternoon spotty showers and more active weather arriving late tonight. In the WVLT First Alert Weather Center, I'm meteorologist Sydney Sullivan.
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15: When it comes to the myriad reasons people don't get enough exercise, psychologist Diana Hill has heard them all. She's the author of a new book with a great title, I Know I Should Exercise, But. On a recent episode of my podcast, Chasing Life, Hill told me the number one reason people don't exercise is because they don't feel like they have enough time. She told us that she encourages people she works with to shift from an either-or mindset to a both and mindset. Hill herself uses time at her son's baseball game to walk around the field cheering him on instead of sitting on the sidelines. She also recommends setting up your space at home, at work, in the car to facilitate movement. So every night before I go to bed, I lay out my workout clothes next to my bathroom sink, so they are waiting there for me as a good reminder. I'm Dr. Sanjay Gupta, helping you live a better life.
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2: Good morning from the WVLT Newsroom on this Election Tuesday. I'm Will Puckett. Loudoun County voters set to decide on a proposed sales tax increase. It would increase the local sales tax in Lenoir City by 0.75%. That's an extra 75 cents for every $100 spent. If approved, the city says it would allocate $1 million to Loudoun County Habitat for Humanity. They say it would help seniors, veterans, and folks with disabilities with housing. The rest of the money would go to the Lenoir City Parks and Rec Department, including expanding the city's recreation fields and facilities. Staff estimate that would be $3 million a year. Well, the Knox County Sheriff's Office sergeant now fired after being charged with theft. KCSO says Benjamin Munro was fired Friday, according to court documents. He's accused of stealing from a Food City 26 times in Knoxville at the self-checkout register. He's accused of intentionally failing to scan merchandise before placing the items in shopping bags. Munro is charged with theft and computer crimes. And a traffic alert for you this morning out of Monroe County. TDOT says next weekend, part of I-75 will be closed to demolish the old State Route 322 bridge. Traffic will be directed to use the ramps at exit 62 to go around the area. This will start next Friday, May 15th. The interstate should reopen Monday, May the 18th. TDOT says the weekend closure will prevent months of rolling roadblocks in the area. From the WVLT Newsroom, I'm Will Puckett with three things you need to know.
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5: Well, on election day, Tuesday, overall lighter than normal, but we've got a crash involving a number of cars on Emory Road right under 75. There's a backup in both directions at Emory Road, 75 in and out of Powell. So far, decent shape, but building parts of Rocky Hill, Sequoia Hills, and Farragut. I can tell you this much. 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
6: Weather. Well, a good portion of our Tuesday will be mainly dry, but we'll gradually increase the cloud cover and the winds out ahead of some active weather. So this will bring in a few spotty showers during the late part of the afternoon, but then the bulk of the moisture will arrive late tonight into the start of our Wednesday. In the WVLT First Alert Weather Center, I'm meteorologist Sydney Sullivan.
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1: Oh, we love moms. Especially Mother's Day week. We're doing mom fails. Man, we started this yesterday, and we get three mom fail stories. These are moms that submitted their own stories, you know, true life stories. They share them, and then you vote on your favorite by texting or calling 656-9485. And what do they win if they get the most votes?
2: A pair of Dollywood tickets to go to the Flower and Food Festival and tasting passes.
1: All right, good morning. Welcome to Mom Fails. You're going to go first.
3: So I had just cleaned some glass doors. He wasn't paying attention and ran straight into the sliding glass door and completely knocked himself out.
2: like out cold.
3: Like out cold. Like,
1: oh, I mean,
3: making sure he was still breathing. Like,
1: whose fault is it really, Whitney?
3: Knocked himself out.
1: I mean, all you did was clean a... You could have left it dirty and kept him safe, but, you know, what do you do?
2: He'll be fine.
3: Yeah.
2: He's good. Yeah.
1: His nose ain't straight, but everything else is fine.
3: No, perfectly fine.
2: This is awesome. Thank you.
1: Hey, Megan.
2: All right. What's your mom fail?
4: My son, he was 4 years old. He used to oatmeal every morning for school. It was maple brown sugar. I make it, hand it to him, tell him to let it cool for a minute, eat it so we can get ready because he was running late. He kept telling me, no, I can't eat it. Don't taste right. Just kept on. I was like, Oakley, eat it so we can get ready. And he finally refused to eat it, so I tasted it. And I had to put salt instead of sugar because I had them sitting close together on the counter. And I grabbed the wrong one and just poured a little bit in it. He hasn't touched oatmeal since.
1: Oh, no.
2: Well,
1: could win you Dollywood tickets.
2: Exactly. You can get some much better food up there.
1: All right, let's do one more. Morning, Erica. What's your mom fail?
5: Okay, so my three-year-old was going through a phase where she was very defiant and not wanting to go to bed. So naturally, I'm taking her, getting her ready for bed, and she is pitching a fit. And I decide, well, what better way to get her to do what I want than to fake my own death? So I lay very still, and she would come up to me and say, Mom, Mom, what's wrong? What's wrong? And I didn't answer, and I finally decided to come back to life whenever she started bawling her eyes out and said, she's gone. She's really gone.
2: Oh, dang, girl. That's traumatizing.
5: Yes, it man. Was.
2: Oh, yeah. My goodness.
1: You played dead. Wow. Well, could win you Dollywood tickets
2: there
1: for the Flower and Food Festival.
2: Okay.
1: All right. Thanks, Erica.
5: Uh-huh.
1: Oh, my gosh. These are so good today, Nancy.
2: We need your votes. All right. Number one is Whitney. She cleaned her glass doors and her kid ran into it and knocked himself out. Two, Megan put salt instead of sugar in her kid's oatmeal. Or three, Erica played dead to get her kid to stop throwing a temper tantrum.
1: And then the kid started bawling.
2: Yes.
1: All right. Text 1, 2, or 3 to 656-9485.

0: Joey and Nancy in the morning.
1: Mom's Day fails. Every mom's got some good fail stories. Man, we had three this morning, Nancy.
2: We had Whitney call. She cleaned her door and her kid ran into the door and knocked himself out. Mm-hmm. We had Megan, who accidentally made her son's oatmeal with salt instead of sugar and made him eat it anyway. And then we had Erica, who played dead so that her kid would stop throwing a temper tantrum until her child actually thought she was dead.
1: A lot of votes this morning.
2: Very close. Very close. And the person that won, won by 1 point. And that winner is Megan, who made her kid eat oatmeal with salt. Congratulations, Megan.
1: So the kid won't eat oatmeal ever again.
2: No. Nope.
1: Oh, that is too bad. You're messing up. Tickets go to the Dollywood Flower and Food Festival happening right now. Nancy's favorite time of the year at Dollywood.
2: Oh, it's so great. Tasting passes. Look at all the flowers. Drink the boba tea.
1: Congratulations. If you got a mom fail, share it with us at 656-WIVK.
0: We'll come Joey and Nancy.
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0: 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Yesterday, we sang Callin' Baton Rouge by Garth Brooks on our Let the Beat Drop.
1: So good.
0: Little game where the song starts, the music drops out. We try to keep singing on beat, and then when it comes back on, we see how good or bad we do. And so I went down a bit of a Callin' Baton Rouge rabbit hole yesterday. Do you know that is not Garth's song? Garth is not the first.
1: I feel like I had heard that somewhere, but who sang it first?
0: Well, there's been a bunch of singers.
1: Really?
0: Let me remind everybody what Garth's song sounds like.
2: Operator, won't you put me on through? I gotta send my love down to Baton Rouge.
0: All right. Incredible song. But did you know the original singer of Callin' Baton Rouge is...
2: Get me on through.
3: I gotta send my love down
0: the Oak Ridge Boys.
1: Really?
2: Put her on the line.
3: I wanna talk to that girl one more time.
0: I kinda like it.
4: I like the low voice.
1: Sounds Irish. It sounds like I need to like jig to it.
0: It does kinda, right?
1: Yes.
0: Something for St. Patrick's Day?
1: Yes.
0: So then I couldn't stop. I was like, how many other country songs that we know so well are actually cover songs? Some of these are going to blow your mind.
1: Okay.
2: Girl, hello, you
1: know. Wait, that's a cover?
0: It's Travis Tritt.
1: No, it is not. Okay. You're going to ruin this for me.
0: Right, it's T-R-O-U-B-L-E. The original is by a singer named Elvis.
2: Well, hello, T-R-O-U-B-L-E.
1: The Elvis?
0: Elvis Presley. He sang it before Travis Tritt.
1: It doesn't even sound like Elvis for some reason.
0: No, this was Elvis in the 70s.
1: So. Oh, ew. Swollen Elvis.
0: Would you call him Swollen Elvis?
1: Mm-hmm. All
0: right. You know this song?
1: This is a cover?
0: Brooks and Dunn, My Maria. It is a cover.
1: I could actually see that. I could see that. It's probably some, I'm going to go with like 50s song.
0: I'm not sure exactly when it came out. It was originally sung by B.W. Stevenson.
1: I mean, they just covered it, legit covered it.
0: Marie! All right. You want to do a couple more?
1: Yes.
0: All right. You've heard this song before.
2: That's the night that the lights went out in Georgia.
0: You will never guess who originally sang
1: Rita's
0: song.
1: Yeah, I have no idea.
0: All right, you remember the person Vicki Lawrence? Remember Vicki Lawrence? She was on TV back in the day.
1: Oh, Vicki! Of course I remember her. Ew.
0: Did you ew Vicki Lawrence?
1: It came out.
0: Yes, it did. Control yourself.
4: Dang. Poor Vicki.
2: No
1: way.
0: Friends of Low Places is a cover song. This one will actually hurt your head. Who originally sang this song? It is not Garth Brooks. It is a guy by the name of Mark Chestnut.
2: I got friends in
1: no way. They were like the same genre.
0: Same time period.
1: Yes.
2: Chases my blues away.
1: And I like Mark Chestnut, but I like the oomph that Garth gave it.
0: He did. He had a lot of oomph. Okay, I got a couple of more. You've heard of this song. This one, right?
2: Well, I didn't go to work, told the boss I was sick. Now you can't use a car because you didn't work a lick. Sometimes I wonder.
1: I could see that. I could see that being okay. Another like 50s song.
2: Well, I didn't go to work, told the boss I was sick.
3: Now you can't use a car because you didn't work
0: Eddie
3: a lick.
0: Eddie Cochran.
1: Yeah, that's 50s, right?
0: Sounds good too, right?
1: Yeah.
0: All right. Hang on. One of your favorite bands, one of your favorite songs is absolutely a cover.
2: That every long lost dream
1: really
2: led me to where you are.
0: Bless the Broken Road, Rascal Flatts. They took it from
2: every long lost dream.
0: Nitty Gritty Dirt Band.
2: Led me to where
1: really?
2: You are. Others who
0: you're gonna be rocking out to this one later.
1: No. I don't know. It sounds good. Well, I did learn this morning. I knew that Tennessee Whiskey was a cover by Chris Stapleton.
0: Yeah.
1: Had no idea that it was originally performed by David Allan Coe. Did you know
0: that?
1: Oh,
0: I didn't know that either.
1: Yeah, I learned that today.
0: And we're coming right back. We're playing Lucky 7. This morning, you shot at $50 to Old South K. Kendi.
5: Well, we got two wrecks that are scarring this Tuesday morning. 40 westbound interstate crash just past the off-ramp to Paper Mill Road. You've got to move to the right lane to get by it, or use the service ramp. Get off toward Paper Mill or Weisgarber, then continue on and get right back on the interstate. Eastbound side is okay. Westbound back up a crash at Paper Mill. The other wreck is at Embry Road, right under 75, in and out of Powell, causing a backup in both directions. Old Ben Franklin Motors, I'm Pete Michaels.
6: Well, the clouds and the wind will begin to pick on up out ahead of some late afternoon spotty showers and more active weather arriving late tonight. In the WVLT First Alert Weather Center, I'm meteorologist Sydney Sullivan.
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3: Good morning from the WVLT Newsroom. I'm Will Puckett. 3 East Tennessee schools are being recognized for preparing the next generation through STEM education. The state announcing 13 Tennessee schools receive STEM designations for the year. 2 schools from East Tennessee are getting it for the first time. Newport Grammar School and Union Grove Elementary School in Blount County. In Roan County, Midway Middle earning STEM designation for the second time. Dolly Parton giving a health update to fans on social media. The Queen of East Tennessee saying she's been dealing with kidney stones over the past year. It's been giving her problems with her immune and digestive systems, this causing her to cancel her upcoming shows in Las Vegas. Health issues haven't stopped Dolly from working, though. She was at Dollywood's opening back in March, and she's still working on getting her museum and hotel ready to open in Nashville. Also working on edits to her Broadway musical. Well, we were out there yesterday, our Ted Hall hosting one of the biggest fundraisers for Dolly Parton Children's Hospital. Hundreds of golfers raising money for programs.

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4: Weather. Good portion of our Tuesday will remain mainly dry, but we will start to increase the cloud cover and the winds will start to pick on up. Now, there will be a small opportunity for a few late afternoon spotty showers, but the bulk of any bit of activity will arrive late tonight into our Wednesday, bringing us some beneficial rain. In the WVLT First Alert Weather Center, I'm meteorologist Sydney Sullivan.
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0: Missy.
1: Aww. Are you out of school today or no?
0: No, I'm homeschooled.
1: Okay. Okay.
2: All right. Jameson, you could win today that $50 to Old South Candy. You could win it for Mom. All you have to do is be the person to answer question 7. We're going to start with question 1. Remember, you get 3 seconds each. You ready to go?
0: Yeah.
1: All right, question 1. What color is a male cardinal bird?
0: Red.
2: That's a good guess, man. All right, we're on to question 2. Remember, 3 seconds. In elementary school, what does AR stand for?
0: Oh.
2: Oh, man.
1: All good. No. Bye-bye, Jameson.
2: Thanks for trying. We'll move on to Stan. Hey, Stan, good morning.
3: Good morning.
2: Welcome to Lucky 7. We're on question 2. In elementary school, what does AR stand for?
3: Accelerated reader.
1: Question 3. This handheld device is used for direction and based on magnetic north.
3: Compass.
2: Question 4. What U.S. state, or which U.S. state's way of life is called Cajun?
3: Louisiana.
1: Question 5. What branch of math deals with the size and shape of objects?
3: Geometry.
2: All right, we're on question 6. Yeah, he sounds...
1: You sound so enthusiastic this morning.
2: You sound annoyed.
1: Come on, Stan. We got this.
3: It's too early.
2: All right, man. It's never too early to win candy from Old South Candy.
1: That's right.
2: Stan. Question 6. In which ocean will you find the Mariana Trench?
1: It's too early for that.
2: It's too early. Go back to bed, Stan. On to Karis in Niota. Hi, Karis.
4: Hello.
2: In which ocean will you find the Mariana Trench?
4: Pacific Ocean.
1: Question 7 for the win. Who invented the color wheel?
2: Oh, I'm sorry, Karis. Appreciate it. Moving on to Maryville. Dustin. Hey, buddy, you're on the radio. Hey, Dustin.
5: Hey.
2: Welcome to WIVK. Sorry to interrupt.
1: Hey there, buddy. Who invented the color wheel? Bye, Dustin.
2: And Luttrell, Jason, we're on question 7. You get this right, you are our winner today.
1: Who invented the color wheel?
5: Sir Isaac Newton.
1: That's right. Some people out there are going, what the heck's a color wheel?
2: I know. I have to Google that.
5: Yeah, I know, right?
2: Hey, man, we're going to go to the color wheel of flavors at Old South Candy. Taffy, toffee, fudge, and more. Congratulations, buddy.
5: Thank you, man.
2: You got $50 to spend there. Tomorrow we play again, 7:30.
1: Right here.
6: 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Joey and Nancy in the morning.
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17: You know, one of the weirder things I've seen on social media lately is parents feeding their babies butter, like whole sticks of butter. They swear that it helps them feel fuller after meals and get a good night's sleep, among other things. There's actually something to this. You know, butter is full of fat, which a rapidly growing infant needs, but eating butter all the time results in, quote, boxing out other important nutrients they need as well. Spokesperson for the Academy of Nutrition and Dietetics told us she recommends half a teaspoon to a teaspoon melted and then added to a puree. Or as they get older, you can drizzle oil or melted butter over cooked vegetables, she told us. We never say just give butter by itself, and it's not the only source of fat she would recommend. Avocados, hummus, fish, they are great sources of fat as well. And also great foods to introduce. I'm Dr. Sanjay Gupta, helping you live a better life.
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4: 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Perfect for Mother's Day, too, don't you?
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1: Cinco de Mayo. Do you like this holiday? Is this a holiday?
2: I love this holiday.
1: I mean, you don't strike me as a drinker. Much of a drinker.
2: Not really.
1: Just the whole fiesta atmosphere?
2: Correct.
1: All right.
2: Tacos. All the burritos.
1: Okay.
2: Chips and salsa.
1: If you've listened at all to the Joey and Nancy show, Nancy is very quick to let people know that she can speak Spanish. You took classes?
2: I mean, I took classes. I don't know that I can speak Spanish. I can read it and write it a lot better than I can speak it.
1: Okay.
2: But
1: I thought on this Cinco de Mayo, I thought maybe we could test your memory, how much you remember.
2: Okay. Oh, gosh. I'm going to have to conjugate some verbs. This is going to be terrible.
1: Conjugate. Okay. Here we go. We're going to start with something easy, okay?
2: Okay.
1: How about, hello, my name is Nancy.
2: Hola, me llamo Nancy.
1: That's it? You ready?
2: Yeah.
3: Hola, me llamo Nancy.
2: Good.
1: You got it.
2: Thank you.
1: Nailed it.
2: Oh, God, I'm scared, though. My God, sweaty palms.
1: We're going to give Nancy, who claims she can speak Spanish, we're going to give her another line. How would you say, where is the bathroom?
2: ¿Dónde está el baño?
1: Let's take a listen.
3: ¿Dónde está el baño?
1: Wow.
2: Nice.
1: You needed that a lot on your vacations?
2: No.
1: Good morning, good morning.
2: Oh, buenos dias, buenos dias.
3: Buenos dias, buenos dias.
1: Yeah.
2: Buenos dias, buenos dias.
1: All right. Nancy, I want you to say this in Spanish. I'm Nancy, and that's your hot tea.
2: Oh, gosh. I don't know if I can do this one or not. I need... Hold on. I'm Nancy, and that's... I don't know.
1: Can we get some help? Yeah, come on in.
2: What?
4: All right, come on.
2: What in the...

0: Where'd you
1: Day
0: guys come from?
1: Made.
2: Don't be in it.
0: Welcome in. Do we have a translator? We have a translator. Good morning. Who is our band this morning? Let's get you on the mic there, right there.
3: Nosotros somos el mariachi Real Guadalupano.
0: This one right here.
4: El nombre de la banda.
3: Real Guadalupano.
5: Sí, señor.
4: The Real Guadalupano.
0: Okay.
4: That means like real from Guadalupe.
0: Yeah. And where are you guys from? I know you traveled into town today. Where are you guys?
4: Vienen.
3: Oh, de acá, Philadelphia.
4: Philadelphia.
0: Philadelphia, Tennessee.
1: What?
4: Tennessee, sí. Sí.
1: Oh, they're local. Guess what? We're having tacos at my daughter's wedding. I think we should surprise her with a mariachi band at the wedding.
0: You guys do weddings. You do weddings.
4: Is that saying it was?
0: Oh yeah, they do it all.
4: C means yes.
1: Yes.
0: I have a request.
1: Okay.
0: Can y'all play Rocky Top?
4: When to get Rocky Top?
3: Oh yeah.
0: Oh, okay. Let's hear it. Here we go.
1: Okay.
0: On this Cinco de Mayo.

0: saw a mariachi band, Real Guadalupe. Mariachi out of
1: Philadelphia, Tennessee.
0: Thank you guys for coming in.
1: Muchas gracias.
0: Where can they folks find you? Yeah, we're handing off our business card.
1: I want that.
0: Where do people find you on social media? JP, could you translate this for us?
2: Es donde te podemos encontrar en las redes sociales. Okay, Real Guadalupano on Facebook, on everywhere.
1: I'm so excited.
2: Okay, and we got a phone number right here. I'm sure we'll
1: we can take a picture of the card and we'll put it on our socials.
0: Put it up on Facebook and Instagram. Happy Cinco de Mayo. Thank you for coming in.
2: Muchas gracias, hermanos.
1: Muchas gracias.
0: All right. Can you guys play us out really quick something?

0: This being election day for some of you, I thought it'd be much lighter than normal, but it's been a huge headache again on 40, 640, 275, 75 downtown Knoxville. Had a big wreck earlier on the interstate around West Hills of Papermill Road. Then it got slowed down. 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I'm Pete Michaels.
1: Well, the clouds and the wind will begin to pick on up out ahead of some late afternoon spotty showers and more active weather arriving late tonight. In the WVLT First Alert Weather Center, I'm meteorologist Sydney Sullivan.
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10: So-called superagers, they are an enviable segment of the population. People who are older than 80, whose brains function like someone a fraction of their age. It's true, a lot of these people have genetics on their side, but more and more research is bearing out the idea that people who practice good brain health also slow their cognitive decline. Dr. Richard Isaacson, a pioneer in the Alzheimer's space, told us that, quote, his studies have found lifestyle changes including diet, exercise, reducing stress and optimizing sleep, along with managing vascular risk factors with certain medications, can actually help grow brain areas and also reduce telltale signs of Alzheimer's, such as tau tangles and amyloid plaques. What else helps? Staying social, surrounding yourself with family and friends, and maybe even volunteering for a real sense of purpose. I'm Dr. Sanjay Gupta, helping you live a better life.
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2: Good Tuesday morning from the WVLT Newsroom. I'm Will Puckett. All eyes are on Election Day. Several counties will be picking a new mayor and sheriff, including Knox, Anderson, Blount, and Fentress counties. A couple of county commission and school board seats are also on the ballot. Polls open at different spots depending on where you live. Be sure to download the WVLT News app to get up-to-the-minute election results as those numbers start rolling in tonight. Well, you can pay your respects to three unclaimed veterans who never got a proper goodbye. Knox County is hosting a memorial service for the veterans Wednesday. Technical Sergeant Brian Forbes, Private First Class Robert Vargo, and Specialist Fourth Class George Day will be honored. They will be escorted 11:45 from Berry Funeral Home on Chapman Highway. A memorial service will take place at 1 at the East Tennessee State Veterans Cemetery. And Neyland Entertainment District project is advancing. UT's Board of Trustees approving construction. Crews will start demolishing the G10 parking garage this summer, with the district sitting on top of it. Documents say the new garage must be completed by August of next year. A condo hotel will be built right next door. That'll have 180 rooms, 30 condos, and 50 luxury condos, and a rooftop bar overlooking Neyland Stadium. Inside the WVLT Newsroom, I'm Will Puckett with three things you need to know.
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6: Weather. Well, a good portion of our Tuesday will be mainly dry, but we'll gradually increase the cloud cover and the winds out ahead of some active weather. So this will bring in a few spotty showers during the late part of the afternoon, but then the bulk of the moisture will arrive late tonight into the start of our Wednesday. In the WVLT First Alert Weather Center, I'm meteorologist Sydney Sullivan.
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0: 7 WIVK. I don't know how we can keep adding to your resume, Nancy. Let's see. Pilot, radio DJ, bull rider. You've owned a flower shop. There's a million things. Over the weekend, you've added something else.
1: Bigfoot caller. I mean, I went to the Bigfoot Festival, so I figured right when I walked in, they were like, last call for people to call Bigfoot. And I was like, I got this.
0: But what I want to know is, how do you know how to call Bigfoot? Like, is it...
1: I don't know. I thought in my head it was kind of like a pig calling contest, like combined with a husband calling contest. And so I just went at it and I was like, Sasquatch.
0: Actually, take a listen, listener.
2: I don't know if it's because of Brisket or Nancy, but I think that's first place so far for me.
0: Wow.
1: But I didn't win.
0: Why didn't you win the thing?
1: Because I think Turtle Man forgot about me. So I'm just like, the host thought I was going to win. And then, whoa.

0: about that. I thought they had left.
1: I love that song.
2: Joey and Nancy got all the hot tea.
1: I don't think I sounded like Dolly Parton in that one, unfortunately. But Dolly Parton has officially canceled her Vegas residency. Posted a video, a hilarious one, of course, giving a little health update. I've got all that tea and more coming up next.
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0: Parton postponed her Vegas residency, she has officially now canceled it. She posted a video of her chatting about her health, and she's like, look, there's some good news, there's some bad news.
1: The good news is I'm responding really well to meds and treatments, and I'm improving every day. Now, the bad news is it's going to take me a little while before I'm up to stage performance level. Just think of me as like an old classic car that once restored can be better than ever.
0: She said that basically, if you open up her hood, that the oil pan's leaking, the transmission's slipping, and she's got all sorts of problems on the inside. But she says, listen, I'm still super active, but the meds that they have her on make her head feel super swimmy. Mm-hmm. And then, of course, she made a joke about how, Lord, she can't be swimmy up on stage with her big personality.
2: Is that what she said?
0: That's what she said.
2: All right.
3: Hot tea.
0: The Met Gala was last night in New York, and I'm just going to say the quiet part out loud. The outfits were weird. Rihanna looked like she was wearing a trash bag. Kylie Jenner's dress looked like she was getting undressed. Heidi Klum went as some sort of ghost or statue stone-looking thing.
2: Was that who that was?
0: Yes. Bad Bunny wore face prosthetics and went as someone twice his age. Beyonce was a glitter skeleton. Madonna wore a ship on her head. Cardi B looked like cinnamon pull-apart bread. And Sarah Paulson wore a dollar bill as a blindfold.
2: All right.
0: Go look at the pictures.
3: Hot tea.
0: So there's a former Chick-fil-A employee who was arrested because he stole over $80,000 from the company using mac and cheese. So apparently he used the register to ring up about 800 orders of mac and cheese and then issued the refunds to his personal credit card. How he didn't think he was going to get caught, I have no idea. But because of the total, he now faces multiple felony charges, including property theft, money laundering, and evading arrest.
2: $80,000. Wait, how many bowls of mac and cheese is that, do you think?
0: Well, it said over 800.

0: turned out to be a real mess through downtown. We had this one additional wreck, 640 westbound at 75 and 275. Extra backups all morning long on 640, 75, 275, and 40 through the heart of downtown. Slower than normal on parts of Western Avenue and Oak Ridge Highway. Still very slow going, riding with the trucks up the hill, coming eastbound out of Loudoun County by Watt Road. Don't wait weeks or months for your commercial vehicle. Work Trucks of Clinton Highway has hundreds of specialized vehicles right now today. Work Trucks.
1: Well, the clouds and the wind will begin to pick on up out ahead of some late afternoon spotty showers and more active weather arriving late tonight. In the WVLT First Alert Weather Center, I'm meteorologist Sydney Sullivan.
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12: When it comes to the myriad reasons people don't get enough exercise, psychologist Diana Hill has heard them all. She's the author of a new book with a great title, I Know I Should Exercise, But. On a recent episode of my podcast, Chasing Life, Hill told me the number one reason people don't exercise is because they don't feel like they have enough time. She told us that she encourages people she works with to shift from an either-or mindset to a both-and mindset. Hill herself uses time at her son's baseball game to walk around the field cheering him on instead of sitting on the sidelines. She also recommends setting up your space at home, at work, in the car to facilitate movement. So every night before I go to bed, I lay out my workout clothes next to my bathroom sink so they are waiting there for me as a good reminder. I'm Dr. Sanjay Gupta, helping you live a better life.
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0: 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We've teamed up with Wasabi Deputy Steakhouse in Bearden.
1: I would think that Burn It Down would be a perfect song to play there.
0: Oh, fire.
1: Yeah, with the volcano and the choo-choo.
0: That's a good point. That's actually a good point. All right, I think we're still taking entries. If you want to take mom to Wasabi, is this actually on Mother's Day?
1: It is. And if you want to enter your mom, or heck, enter yourself, text mom to 656-9485.

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2: Hi, how are you?
3: Okay, she sounds a little peppier than most people.
1: What's going on? It's Group Therapy. You call us, we help you. What do you need help with?
2: Well, I'm turning 21 next week.
3: Happy birthday.
2: Thank you. Thank you. So, my parents are going all out. They booked me a downtown Knoxville hotel room. They paid for dinner. And they even gave me some spending money so me and my friends can celebrate. So honestly, I'm really excited. There's only one thing that's kind of eking me

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1: And not in a grown-up.
2: Okay.
3: You want to get ratchet and wild? Is that what you're trying to do?
2: Ratchet!
3: Do you want to have a ratchet night out?
1: Yes.
3: Hang on.
1: I want to have fun. Whatever happens, happens. I don't want to worry that I have to be like daddy's little girl.
3: You know what they say? What happens in Market Square stays in Market Square. I feel like we are the old people trying to help the young person. Can somebody get producer Carly in here? This is, I do not feel like an expert witness on the subject. God knows I didn't do anything fun for my 21st. Like, hi.
2: Hi.
3: All right. Did you hear what's going on with Kaylee?
2: Yeah, but see, I don't go out and I don't drink. I went to a local borough to eat Mexican with a bunch of my coworker friends for my birthday. And I do everything with my mom. I think you just need to sit down with maybe your dad, if you're closer to your dad. Kind of like have a conversation with him, and then maybe he can talk to your mom and be like, come hang out with us for a little bit, but then I do want some time with just my friends.
1: Yeah, I don't want to see alone grateful, you know?
2: Yeah.
4: I mean, what's the harm in letting them come out and do the thing, and then the next night you go out with your friends?
2: Because she doesn't want them to.
1: Well, we're only doing one night. We're doing, like, my 21st birthday.
3: Let's get some calls and texts at 656-9485. It's group therapy. Kaylee's on the phone, about to turn 21, which is cool. Her dad and mom said, hey, we'll pay for the whole 21st birthday celebration, the go out, party, the hotel. But they want to come along. And she's like, I don't want to hurt their feelings. Because they seem like nice people.
1: They are.
3: But how do you tell them no without hurting them? That's the thing.
4: You tell your mom's best friend to tell her.
3: Okay. All right. Kaylee, hang on a minute. Let's get some calls or texts at 656-9485. It's group therapy. We'll be right back.
5: Finally, looking a little bit better. Parts of downtown, but still a big backup at 640 westbound at 75. 275 had a crash at the junction. That's making things slower than normal on 75 and 275. Much better around Paper Mill Road. Couple of minutes delay coming inbound out of Anderson, Campbell, and in out of Loudoun County. You might not need an attorney today, but when you need a lawyer, you need Marcos Garza, a local team, UT graduate, a Marine who will fight for you. 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
2: Getting your heart broken can be really rough. It'll happen to most of us at some point in our lives. It's not just an emotional experience, it's a physical one too. Often described as getting the wind knocked out of you, a knot in your stomach, trouble sleeping. I recently spoke about this with Dr. Yoram Yovel, a psychiatrist and neuroscientist. He was on my podcast, Chasing Life. Now, he told me heartbreak doesn't have to last forever. And while your inclination might be to withdraw, isolate, and shut down, it's often the opposite of what supports healing. One of the things that helps us the most is reconnecting to other people you love. And the reverse is also true, he said. If someone you care about is struggling, don't give up on them. You hold the power to comfort loved ones that are in deep physical or emotional distress. I'm Dr. Sanjay Gupta, helping you live a better life.
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5: Weather. Good portion of our Tuesday will remain mainly dry, but we will start to increase the cloud cover and the winds will start to pick on up. Now, there will be a small opportunity for a few late afternoon spotty showers, but the bulk of any bit of activity will arrive late tonight into our Wednesday, bringing us some beneficial rain. In the WVLT First Alert Weather Center, I'm meteorologist Sydney Sullivan.

0: WIBK, it's the Joey and Nancy Show doing group therapy. All right, our caller is on the phone this morning. She's about to turn 21. Exciting time in any young woman's life. And she wants to go out for her 21st birthday. And her parents are like, hey, we will pay for it. We'll cover dinner. We'll cover the hotel. You and your friends can go out. But we also want to join. We want to join. Mama's getting her a nice dress. So yeah. She can look nice. And she's like, I do not want my parents out partying with me on my 21st birthday. Now, Nancy's of the mind that, her parents deal with her. Talking about you.
1: We were fun. My dad and I went out together, and we had we rescued each other from the bar, let me tell you.
0: That is not what she wants.
1: Abby texted in, and she said, go to dinner with your parents and your friends. Have your first drink at dinner so that you are, quote, celebrating with them because you won't get ratchet at dinner.
0: Hypothetically.
1: And then William texted in, and I can't really say what he said, but he said, have her tell them she can't... do the booty dance if they're around.
0: Oh, we call that twerking. You could say twerking.
1: Sure.
0: I thought that's what you called it. All right, we'll come right back. We'll talk to her, see what she wants to do with our advice. WIVK. When I was

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1: All right, we're back. Group Therapy. Kaylee has, this is a weird one. Her parents want to pay for her entire 21st birthday celebration next week. And I don't even know if it's under the condition, on the condition that they get to join, but they're basically saying, and we'll join. We'll be there for it.
2: Yeah.
1: And you don't like it at all, Kaylee.
3: I just don't want them to be there on the night out. Like, if they want to spend the day with us, fine.
1: Nancy, imagine like on your bachelorette party, right? I don't know if you ever had them.
2: Yeah.
1: And your mom just for said, hey, I'm coming on the bachelor.
2: You need to stop using examples of my parents because my mom did come and we had a blast.
1: Okay. All right. Let's enough. I'm done with you. Let's get some advice on group therapy. What do you think, Stephanie?
4: Hello. So this is actually an easy one. I've got 5 kids between 30 and 20. And I would say just tell mom and dad, hey, I really want to have a really nice dinner. And then I'm going out with my friends.
1: That is easy.
2: It's very easy.
1: Really nice dinner with them.
2: Yes.
4: Yeah.
1: Okay.
2: Well, Greg texted in and he agrees with you and he goes, whatever happened on their 21st birthday, I don't want to know. So that's from a dad's perspective.
1: Thanks, Stephanie. Lindsay texted. She said, your friends are going to be so uncomfortable if your parents come along.
5: I think it depends on if your parents are cool or not.
1: I just think it's different.
3: They all know them, but I mean, going out, yeah.
1: I think you behave different when your parents are there. You act different.
3: Huh? I do.
1: Yeah.
2: Maybe you could create an itinerary for everybody for the party. And then, you know, we're going to do this, we're going to do this, then we're going to go to dinner, then we're going to go to this bar. And then mom and dad go to the hotel and me and my friends go somewhere else. That way, everybody has the itinerary, and then they just kind of get the gist.
1: The gist of it. What are you thinking, Kaylee? What angle are we taking?
3: I think maybe I'll go with, like, telling them that my friends will be uncomfortable. I don't know.
1: Or just sit down with whichever parent you're more comfortable with. I think that's the best advice. You know, as long as this isn't... If you got a great relationship with them, then I think it'll be all right.
3: Okay.
2: Happy birthday!
1: Happy birthday!
3: Oh, thank you.
1: Hope it's a good one.
2: Thank you. Be careful!
0: Joey and Nancy in the morning.
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14: So-called superagers, they are an enviable segment of the population.
5: people who are older than 80, whose brains function like someone a fraction of their age. It's true, a lot of these people have genetics on their side, but more and more research is bearing out the idea that people who practice good brain health also slow their cognitive decline. Dr. Richard Isaacson, a pioneer in the Alzheimer's space, told us that, quote, his studies have found lifestyle changes, including diet, exercise, reducing stress, and optimizing sleep, along with managing vascular risk factors with certain medications, can actually help grow brain areas and also reduce telltale signs of Alzheimer's, such as tau tangles and amyloid plaques. What else helps? Staying social, surrounding yourself with family and friends, and maybe even volunteering for a real sense of purpose. I'm Dr. Sanjay Gupta, helping you live a better life.
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0: 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Did I see that Ty Myers was in the pit for the Luke Combs show?
1: Well, yeah, he went down there after he performed. I guess he wanted a party too.
2: From the

0: 107.7 WIVK. It's Joey and Nancy. My 12-year-old the other day said something to me that had me totally butthurt.
1: Okay.
0: Yeah. Well, for years, I was trying to get my oldest son to go fishing, and he was like, I don't want to go fishing. But now he's in love with it. That's his thing. Like, you know, he asks all the time.
1: All the time.
0: The other day, he tells me, he goes, Daddy, I think I want to break from fishing. Because, and I said, well, what do you mean? And like, I'm getting like butthurt over this, right?
1: Right.
0: Because it's like our thing we do together. And he goes, well, we've gone out the past couple of times and all I've caught is like little tiny guys. And so I just feel like, you know, I've lost my steam, my energy. And
1: oh, no. Oh,
0: and
1: no.
0: And I'm like, but no. But as a dad, I'm like trying to convince him he's wrong.
1: Well, yeah, because this is taking, it'll take away from you going fishing.
0: I know, which is not the right approach. And I go, no, wait. And so like, I get all like butthurt about it. And I'm like having to check myself. And I said, what do you mean? I said, no, you got to keep pushing through. And so I'm happy to report. We went this last weekend and we were using a worm and a bobber and we caught like a pretty good sized bass. And that boy is back. He's like, Daddy, I'm back.
1: Well, and I just saw in the news this morning that a little boy that's 11 caught a rare albino white catfish. Like right off the side of the road on North Shore. So maybe that's where you need to go next. Maybe he could get like a once in a lifetime fish too.
0: Actually, is there any companies out there that will plant fish for me? Yeah. So when we go fishing, can I have like a scuba diver underwater?
1: That just hooks that's it right, on.
0: Hooks
1: Daddy,
0: it for
1: why isn't this fish breathing
0: exactly,
1: well?
0: Exactly. That is real fishing experience that I want for my kids.
2: Joey and Nancy.
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21: A better life with Dr. Sanjay Gupta.
22: So-called superagers, they are an enviable segment of the population. People who are older than 80, whose brains function like someone a fraction of their age. It's true, a lot of these people have genetics on their side, but more and more research is bearing out the idea that people who practice good brain health also slow their cognitive decline. Dr. Richard Isaacson, a pioneer in the Alzheimer's space, told us that, quote, his studies have found lifestyle changes including diet, exercise, reducing stress and optimizing sleep, along with managing vascular risk factors with certain medications, can actually help grow brain areas and also reduce telltale signs of Alzheimer's, such as tau tangles and amyloid plaques. What else helps? Staying social, surrounding yourself with family and friends, and maybe even volunteering for a real sense of purpose. I'm Dr. Sanjay Gupta, helping you live a better life.
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27: Weather. We're warm and breezy on this Tuesday. High temperatures reaching the mid to upper 70s. We're going to see those clouds build heading into the afternoon hours with a few showers possible, especially after sunset. We'll keep a few showers around going into the first half of Wednesday morning with periods of off and on scattered showers and thunderstorms going throughout the day. I'm meteorologist Belle Oliver in the WVLT First Alert Weather Center.
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1: Text BABY to 656-9485. You can enter to win a really cute little green onesie with a frog on the butt. It's all courtesy of the YMCA Knoxville. And congrats to our newest members, Merritt, Colton, and Lane Riley. Dang.

The crack of the bat, the sight of green grass and white chalk lines, the aroma of perfectly grilled hot dogs. If right about now you're simultaneously hungry and ready for baseball, then we've got you covered. Ingles, your official sponsor of baseball season.

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1: I learned this morning that far more than I realized, country songs are actually covers. Like Friends in Low Places was a cover?
2: Yeah, it was originally done by Mark Chestnut.
1: But that's like the same time period.
2: Yeah, he did it first. And then I don't think he put it on an album. I can't recall. And then Garth's like, I'll take
1: that. My mind is blown.
3: Friends in low places where the whiskey drowns in the blue.
2: It just sounds like your standard issue song, right?
1: My mind is blown to this, though. And there was which one was the Elvis cover?
2: Oh, Trouble by Travis Tritt.
1: Yes.
2: You want to hear the Elvis
1: that
2: version?
1: That one was insane.
3: L-O-T-R-O-U-B-L-E. What in the world?
2: That was Elvis when he wore a onesie. Used to.
1: Yes.
2: Or a pantsuit. I forgot what you call it.
1: Something.
2: We learned on the show this morning that Rocky Top in mariachi sounds amazing.

0: ambushed by a mariachi band. They're out of Philadelphia, Tennessee.
1: Mm-hmm.
0: And they are a real Guadalupe mariachi band. They'll do weddings. They'll do all the parties.
1: Oh, they were great. Their outfits were top notch.
0: So we'll post a photo and video of that experience of them busting into the studio and surprising us this morning on Cinco de Mayo. If you missed it, we got it all on the Joey and Nancy podcast tomorrow morning, 7 a.m. More mom fails. If you got the best mom fail story, you're going to win Dollywood tickets.
2: Joey and Nancy.

0: Rick Terry here with Rick Terry Jewelry Designs. Spring is finally here. 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I got that for Mother's Day or Father's Day." 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
14: When it comes to the myriad reasons people don't get enough exercise, psychologist Diana Hill has heard them all. She's the author of a new book with a great title, I Know I Should Exercise, But. 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She told us that she encourages people she works with to shift from an either-or mindset to a both-and mindset. Hill herself uses time at her son's baseball game to walk around the field cheering him on, instead of sitting on the sidelines. She also recommends setting up your space at home, at work, in the car to facilitate movement. So every night before I go to bed, I lay out my workout clothes next to my bathroom sink, so they are waiting there for me as a good reminder. I'm Dr. Sanjay Gupta, helping you live a better life.
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3: Weather. We've got some sunshine to start out this morning, but we'll see those clouds slowly increase heading into the afternoon. High temperatures reaching the mid to upper 70s. A warm day, also a little bit breezy. Southwest winds up to 20 to 25 miles an hour. We'll see a few showers possible later on this evening, but really start to increase both those shower and storm chances going into Wednesday. I'm meteorologist Belle Oliver in the WVLT First Alert Weather Center.
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0: 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Heather Harrington is next.
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Hola. Happy Cinco de Mayo. Joey and Nancy had me smiling the whole way in today. I'm obsessed with that mariachi band. Let's get to work.

0: For your Frog Station, 107.7 WIVK, I'm Heather Harrington. Today is Cinco de Mayo, but last night was the first Monday in May, and all the fashionistas out there know Met Gala. Some of those dresses, you got the stunning, and then you have the truly bizarre. I have no idea why Bad Bunny was trying to be the Dos Equis man, but he was. But it wasn't all fun and games at the Bezos Met Gala. There was a group of activists that actually planted 300 bottles of urine inside the Met last night, protesting the conditions of Amazon facilities. They also plastered anti-Bezos signs all around the exterior of the venue. Because, of course, there's always got to be some drama.
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18: When it comes to the myriad reasons people don't get enough exercise, psychologist Diana Hill has heard them all. She's the author of a new book with a great title, I Know I Should Exercise, But. On a recent episode of my podcast, Chasing Life, Hill told me the number one reason people don't exercise is because they don't feel like they have enough time. She told us that she encourages people she works with to shift from an either-or mindset to a both-and mindset. Hill herself uses time at her son's baseball game to walk around the field cheering him on instead of sitting on the sidelines. She also recommends setting up your space at home, at work, in the car to facilitate movement. So every night before I go to bed, I lay out my workout clothes next to my bathroom sink so they are waiting there for me as a good reminder. I'm Dr. Sanjay Gupta, helping you live a better life.
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19: Weather. Some morning sunshine followed by increasing clouds heading into the afternoon. High temperatures reaching the mid to upper 70s with some gusty winds up to 20 to 25 miles an hour. I'm meteorologist Belle Oliver in the WVLT First Alert Weather Center.
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0: 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You know the song she put out with Morgan Wallen? The I Can't Love You Anymore? It's making history as they are the first country duo to debut in the Billboard Hot 100 Top 10 since all the way back with Kenny and Dolly. Isn't that incredible? Islands in the Stream, I Can't Love You Anymore. Let's do it. We need to play them back to back.
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14: There's something I'd like to talk to you about today, something that's been circulating on the internet that's become a real problem. Deep fake videos of me endorsing products that I've never even heard of and I have no relationship with whatsoever. Let me tell you clearly, these videos are scams. They are designed to take your money. Now, a couple things you should keep in mind. If something sounds too good to be true, it probably is. When you look at these videos, if they don't seem natural, if there's something off about them, the audio or the video, it's probably AI generated. And if you come across something that does pique your interest, see if you can find evidence of it from other sources. I promise you this, if I discover something incredible that you need to know about, I'm going to talk about it somewhere that you can easily find, not on some shady social media site. I'm Dr. Sanjay Gupta, helping you live a better life.
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19: Weather. We're warm and breezy on this Tuesday. High temperatures reaching the mid to upper 70s. We're going to see those clouds build heading into the afternoon hours with a few showers possible, especially after sunset. We'll keep a few showers around going into the first half of Wednesday morning with periods of off and on scattered showers and thunderstorms going throughout the day. I'm meteorologist Belle Oliver in the WVLT First Alert Weather Center.
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1: 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Shout out to Lady Vols softball superstar Carlin Pickens. She was the number one player selected in the AUSL college draft. She's going to go to the Carolina Blaze. Congrats.

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It's 107.7 WIVK. We got something big coming up in July. We want you to be a part of it in more ways than one. Tell you about that coming up next.

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1: 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I'm Heather Harrington. Mark your calendars for July 11th. 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We want to show you what it's like being a Southerner. We're focused on shopping, food, entertainment, community. It's going to be awesome. It's like bringing the pages of Southern Living Magazine to life at the Expo Center. Again, it's July 11th, WIVK's very first Southern Life Expo.

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23: There's something I'd like to talk to you about today, something that's been circulating on the internet that's become a real problem. Deep fake videos of me endorsing products that I've never even heard of and I have no relationship with whatsoever. Let me tell you clearly, these videos are scams. They are designed to take your money. Now, a couple things you should keep in mind. If something sounds too good to be true, it probably is. When you look at these videos, if they don't seem natural, if there's something off about them, the audio or the video, it's probably AI generated. And if you come across something that does pique your interest, see if you can find evidence of it from other sources. I promise you this, if I discover something incredible that you need to know about, I'm going to talk about it somewhere that you can easily find, not on some shady social media site. I'm Dr. Sanjay Gupta, helping you live a better life.
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24: Weather. Some morning sunshine followed by increasing clouds heading into the afternoon. High temperatures reaching the mid to upper 70s with some gusty winds up to 20 to 25 miles an hour. I'm meteorologist Belle Oliver in the WVLT First Alert Weather Center.
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8: We are finally starting to learn more things we can do to keep our brains sharp as we age. A lot of people think crossword puzzles or Sudoku might do the trick, but the science doesn't really bear that out. What one recent study found, though, was that a certain type of brain training seems to have a significant impact on cognition as we get older. It wasn't memory or even problem-solving tasks that moved the needle. It was an interactive computerized game that tested the ability to recognize two separate images in faster and faster sequences. It's what we call a task of divided attention, in which you don't have a conscious strategy on how to improve. That's according to the study's lead author. You're just trying to do the best you can to figure out how to divide your attention. Now, the game in this study was called Double Decision. If you want to find it and try it out yourself. I'm Dr. Sanjay Gupta, helping you live a better life.
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2: Weather. We've got some sunshine to start out this morning, but we will see those clouds slowly increase heading into the afternoon. High temperatures reaching the mid to upper 70s. A warm day, also a little bit breezy. Southwest winds up to 20 to 25 miles an hour. We'll see a few showers possible later on this evening, but really start to increase both those shower and storm chances going into Wednesday. I'm meteorologist Belle Oliver in the WVLT First Alert Weather Center.
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2: WIVK. What's your name?
3: My name is April.
2: April, are you a mom?
3: Yes, I am. A three beautiful kids.
2: April, tell me something that your kids either used to do or do now that made you so happy.
3: Oh, God. Is there just one thing? Help me planting flowers, like for my birthday and Mother's Day, because my birthday's in April and Mother's Day. So we would always together plant flowers.
2: Well, a family that gardens together grows together or something like that, right?
3: Yep.
2: Congratulations, April. You just picked up a $50 gift card to any food city you want to go to make your Mother's Day a little easier. They offer curbside pickup and home delivery. Happy Mother's Day from our friends at Food City.

0: the 7.7 WIVK. Welcome to Lunch Hour here on your Frog Station. How did Cinco de Mayo become so popular? Here's a hint. It's marketing. Here's Chris Young. I got food news next.
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0: WIVK. I'm Heather Harrington. You know I love to start off lunch hour here on the Frog Station with some food news. First question is, how did Cinco de Mayo even become so popular? You know, most people believe today celebrates Mexico's independence, but that's not really it. It commemorates the Battle of Puebla in 1862, where Mexican forces defeated the French. Anyway, how did it become popular here in the States? It all boils down to beer companies and their marketing budgets. Its popularity jumped back in the 1980s when those companies began to leverage Cinco de Mayo in marketing campaigns. These days, Mexico sits on top of the beer world. They produce 30% of the world's beer imports, and they ship more than double the volume of any other country. So, happy Taco Tuesday, happy Cinco de Mayo. Basically, your favorite Mexican restaurant is about to be lit all day.
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11: You and I have never met, but I'm willing to bet that there is something you would like to do, but you feel like you can't, that it's too hard, that you don't deserve it. A colleague of mine recently told me about this new book called Brave Shift, 30 Mindset Changes to Transform Your Life. It's written by a woman named Michelle Carrer. Carrer says the one thing most people forget when they set a goal is to attach a reason to it. Having that reason is big, because when you don't want to do something that's necessary to reach your goal, you can go back to your reason to find the motivation you need. 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That will make you more likely to succeed, as will asking for help. All of us need it, and it makes people feel good to help you achieve your goals. I'm Dr. Sanjay Gupta, helping you live a better life.
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17: Weather. Some morning sunshine followed by increasing clouds heading into the afternoon. High temperatures reaching the mid to upper 70s with some gusty winds up to 20 to 25 miles an hour. I'm meteorologist Belle Oliver in the WVLT First Alert Weather Center.
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0: 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Ingles, your official sponsor of baseball season.
1: 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So now I got to figure out how to pay it. Oh, man, it's always something, right?
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15: Sometimes you can tell a lot about what someone wants to do offline by looking at what they do online. Let me tell you about Pinterest's first parenting trend report. Pinterest is a huge platform. They have 600 million monthly users, 80 billion searches per month. The report found a shift from the iPad kid era to now, when parents are actually more interested in real-world adventures and hands-on activities. The Global Trends and Insights lead at Pinterest told us, families are thoughtfully designing childhoods rooted in creativity, intention, and meaningful experiences. One psychologist we spoke to said he sees this as a reflection of parents' desire to build core capacities in their children: resilience, curiosity, self-regulation, empathy. These things don't grow automatically, but are built through lived experience. I'm Dr. Sanjay Gupta, helping you live a better life.
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3: Weather. We're warm and breezy on this Tuesday. High temperatures reaching the mid to upper 70s. We're going to see those clouds build heading into the afternoon hours with a few showers possible, especially after sunset. We'll keep a few showers around going into the first half of Wednesday morning with periods of off and on scattered showers and thunderstorms going throughout the day. I'm meteorologist Belle Oliver in the WVLT First Alert Weather Center.
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0: It's Joey and Nancy, 7:30 Wednesday morning. We're playing Lucky 7.
1: And we got a prize perfect for moms. It's $50 to Old South Candy. Answer question 7 and win on With It.
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Happy Cinco de Mayo. Have a great Taco Tuesday. Rich Bailey coming up next. Got John Morgan for you right now. 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
1: 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Rich Bailey hanging out with you on your Tuesday afternoon. Thank you so much for listening. Don't forget the polls for Knox County elections are now open. Going to be open until about 7 o'clock tonight. 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

0: 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In spite of what the tabloids are saying, they are a happy couple. It's Blake Shelton and Gwen Stefani for you this afternoon, and nobody but you. And they're both gearing up for a residency out in Las Vegas. Gwen Stefani is going to be doing a residency over at the Sphere. Blake is going to be doing a residency out at Caesar's Palace. They're going to be there at different times, but I'm sure there's going to be a lot of trash talking going on between both of them.
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20: So-called superagers, they are an enviable segment of the population. People who are older than 80, whose brains function like someone a fraction of their age. It's true, a lot of these people have genetics on their side, but more and more research is bearing out the idea that people who practice good brain health also slow their cognitive decline. Dr. Richard Isaacson, a pioneer in the Alzheimer's space, told us that, quote, his studies have found lifestyle changes including diet, exercise, reducing stress and optimizing sleep, along with managing vascular risk factors with certain medications, can actually help grow brain areas and also reduce telltale signs of Alzheimer's, such as tau tangles and amyloid plaques. What else helps? Staying social, surrounding yourself with family and friends, and maybe even volunteering for a real sense of purpose. I'm Dr. Sanjay Gupta, helping you live a better life.
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21: Weather. Some morning sunshine followed by increasing clouds heading into the afternoon. High temperatures reaching the mid to upper 70s with some gusty winds up to 20 to 25 miles an hour. I'm meteorologist Belle Oliver in the WVLT First Alert Weather Center.
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107.7 WIVK. If you became a partner in Hope during our St. Jude Radiothon, your Dollywood tickets are now available to pick up here at the station Monday through Friday. She drank

The crack of the bat, the sight of green grass and white chalk lines, the aroma of perfectly grilled hot dogs. If right about now you're simultaneously hungry and ready for baseball, then we've got you covered. Ingles, your official sponsor of baseball season.

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0: 107.7 WIVK. That's Thomas Rhett for you this afternoon and Make Me Wanna. It is Cinco de Mayo. People are partying all over East Tennessee. And I stopped in to see a buddy of mine, one of the owners over at El Charro Mexican Restaurant. He's from Mexico. And I said, Juan, what type of celebrations do they have over in Mexico on this day? He said, you know what? We really don't celebrate this as a holiday in Mexico. He said, it's a bigger deal here in the States. He said, but I'm loving it because business is great. So enjoy Cinco de Mayo and stop in and see my buddy Juan over at El Charro this afternoon.
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13: In recent years, scientists have really dialed up the urgency to understand PFAS. Sometimes referred to as forever chemicals because of how long they take to break down. The latest study found these chemicals may be aging men in their 50s and 60s a bit faster than men who are younger or older or women of any age. Experts we talked to said the accumulation of PFAS may lower testosterone levels in men, impair sperm quality, and increase risks of testicular and kidney cancer. Women, it seems, just seem to be able to clear PFAS faster. 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
6: Weather. We've got some sunshine to start out this morning, but we'll see those clouds slowly increase heading into the afternoon. High temperatures reaching the mid to upper 70s. A warm day, also a little bit breezy. Southwest winds up to 20 to 25 miles an hour. We'll see a few showers possible later on this evening, but really start to increase both those shower and storm chances going into Wednesday. I'm meteorologist Belle Oliver in the WVLT First Alert Weather Center.
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Gas prices are on the rise. Food prices, they're on the rise. 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

107.7 WIVK. You interested in winning a family four-pack of tickets to head on up to Dollywood? Give you all the details in two songs. Here's Palmer Lee and Blanco Brown. I love you.

107.7 WIVK. That's Cody Johnson for you this afternoon and the fall. How would you like to win 4 tickets to head on up to Dollywood to enjoy their Flower and Food Festival? 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That's going to take you to our music advisory panel. 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
15: Weather. Some morning sunshine followed by increasing clouds heading into the afternoon. High temperatures reaching the mid to upper 70s with some gusty winds up to 20 to 25 miles an hour. I'm meteorologist Belle Oliver in the WVLT First Alert Weather Center.
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107.7 WIBK. Well, if you're a bargain hunter, you're really going to enjoy this. The Knoxville Flea Market's back in town. It's over at the Knoxville Expo Center. It's going to be going on this Friday, Saturday, and Sunday. Admission is free, and so is parking. Here's Tim McGraw, my next 30 years on the Frog Station.

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0: Zach Top on the Frog Station, 107.7 WIVK, south of Sanity. Can you believe it? Mother's Day, less than a week away. A little short on cash. Not sure you can get something special for mom. Why don't you let the Frog Station come to your rescue by giving you the opportunity to win dinner for two at Wasabi Japanese Steakhouse on Bearden Hill on Mother's Day. You're going to be up there with the WIVK crew. 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We'll take care of dinner, and we'll even throw in a bouquet of flowers from our friends over at Flourish Flowers.
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1: There's something I'd like to talk to you about today, something that's been circulating on the internet that's become a real problem. Deep fake videos of me endorsing products that I've never even heard of and I have no relationship with whatsoever. Let me tell you clearly, these videos are scams. They are designed to take your money. Now, a couple things you should keep in mind. If something sounds too good to be true, it probably is. When you look at these videos, if they don't seem natural, if there's something off about them, the audio or the video, it's probably AI generated. And if you come across something that does pique your interest, see if you can find evidence of it from other sources. I promise you this, if I discover something incredible that you need to know about, I'm going to talk about it somewhere that you can easily find, not on some shady social media site. I'm Dr. Sanjay Gupta, helping you live a better life.
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5: Weather.
1: We're warm and breezy on this Tuesday. High temperatures reaching the mid to upper 70s. We're going to see those clouds build heading into the afternoon hours with a few showers possible, especially after sunset. We'll keep a few showers around going into the first half of Wednesday morning with periods of off and on scattered showers and thunderstorms going throughout the day. I'm meteorologist Belle Oliver in the WVLT First Alert Weather Center.
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Looking for a party on Cinco de Mayo? Check out Taco Boy on Campbell Station Road, El Charo on Sutherland Avenue, or Mexico Lindo off of North Peters Road. 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

0: 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I paid $4.29 for a gallon of gas today. $30, it didn't even give me a half a tank. I don't know. 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
2: On this upcoming tour, I mean, you can expect what we always do. We just get up there and try to make the summertime as fun as it can be. We try to not be too serious, but we also try to put on the best show we can for all our fans that have paid hard-earned money to come to these shows.

0: WIBK, and I find this hard to believe because the neighborhood I live in, like our houses are pretty close together. So it would be easy to see something my neighbor's doing that's embarrassing. But I've been there, 4 years and never seen them do anything embarrassing. I'm in the minority, apparently. I read this today. A survey found that 97% of us have caught our neighbor doing something embarrassing. What have you seen your neighbor doing that I mean, I've never seen it. Not one thing. WIBK.
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16: A better life with Dr. Sanjay Gupta.
17: We are finally starting to learn more things we can do to keep our brains sharp as we age. A lot of people think crossword puzzles or Sudoku might do the trick, but the science doesn't really bear that out. What one recent study found, though, was that a certain type of brain training seems to have a significant impact on cognition as we get older. It wasn't memory or even problem-solving tasks that move the needle. It was an interactive computerized game that tested the ability to recognize two separate images in faster and faster sequences. It's what we call a task of divided attention, in which you don't have a conscious strategy on how to improve. That's according to the study's lead author. You're just trying to do the best you can to figure out how to divide your attention. Now, the game in this study was called Double Decision. If you want to find it and try it out yourself. I'm Dr. Sanjay Gupta, helping you live a better life.
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21: Weather. Some morning sunshine followed by increasing clouds heading into the afternoon. High temperatures reaching the mid to upper 70s with some gusty winds up to 20 to 25 miles an hour. I'm meteorologist Belle Oliver in the WVLT First Alert Weather Center.
20: Clouds of pollen.
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1: I don't know if I'm just showing my age or I sound more like my dad, but I'm saying we need the rain. Farmers need it. And when's the last time we had a 100% chance of rain? That's what we're getting tomorrow. And I'm excited about it. It's WIVK. It's a little Texas.

WIBK. I'm still, I wouldn't say shocked, but man, it's surprising to see how quick they got that stage down from Luke Combs on Saturday night and got the field changed over already, working on the baseball setup for the Savannah Bananas, which will be here in a couple weeks. If you haven't seen the pictures yet, go check it out on social. It's WIBK.

this weekend, we got you covered. Get you a free dinner and some flowers. You still got time to get in to win these things, too. I'll tell you how to do it. Some more details coming up 6 minutes away on Whitty.

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0: today's best country, 107.7 WIVK. It's Mac, and think about taking mom out on Sunday for Mother's Day, and you don't have to wait in line to get a table. How nice would that be? Wasabi Japanese Steakhouse, which I love, by the way, right there on Bearden Hill. We got a chance for you to take mom, you and a guest, out for Mother's Day. We're also getting some flowers, if you'd like to get in. We're going to pick a couple winners out tomorrow, by the way. You got to do it now. Text the word mom to 656-WIVK. That will get you in the win. Get you an update on traffic.
1: Your biggest problem right now is still going to be this wreck, 75 northbound near Emory Road. Several vehicles involved, and you are backed up all the way back onto 640 now. You are slowing Broadway northbound up to Fountain City on a Fenda Hall's Crossroads and on the 129 bypass in Alcoa.
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1: Sherry Bigler, Pete Michaels, traffic.
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5: Getting your heart broken can be really rough. It'll happen to most of us at some point in our lives. It's not just an emotional experience. It's a physical one, too, often described as getting the wind knocked out of you, a knot in your stomach, trouble sleeping. I recently spoke about this with Dr. Yoram Yovil, a psychiatrist and neuroscientist. He was on my podcast, Chasing Life. Now, he told me heartbreak doesn't have to last forever, and while your inclination might be to withdraw, isolate, and shut down, it's often the opposite of what supports healing. One of the things that helps us the most is reconnecting to other people you love. And the reverse is also true, he said. If someone you care about is struggling, don't give up on them. You hold the power to comfort loved ones that are in deep physical or emotional distress. I'm Dr. Sanjay Gupta, helping you live a better life.
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3: Weather. We've got some sunshine to start out this morning, but we will see those clouds slowly increase heading into the afternoon. High temperatures reaching the mid to upper 70s. A warm day, also a little bit breezy. Southwest winds up to 20 to 25 miles an hour. We'll see a few showers possible later on this evening, but really start to increase both those shower and storm chances going into Wednesday. I'm meteorologist Belle Oliver in the WVLT First Alert Weather Center.
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4: I don't know if you're looking at me or not. You probably smile like that all the time. I don't mean to bother you, but...

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You want to go to Dollywood? Got some free tickets up for grabs. Still tell you how to grab them for free, of course. Coming up in about 10 minutes. It's WIVK.

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0: It's WIBK. It's Ty Myers, who I was very surprised. So Saturday night, I'm standing there. I think Heather Harrington is actually with me. We were watching Ty Myers. He was on stage opening up for Luke Combs at Neyland Stadium, and we were talking about how young he is. Did you know he's only 18 years old? He's born in 2007. That'll make you feel old, too. But he does have some good musical background, too. He's from Austin, Texas. He's actually the nephew of one of the members from Lone Star, and he's also, listen to this, related to George Strait's piano player.
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4: William still trying to get back to normal following an earlier wreck on 75 northbound near Emory Road. And you're looking much better on Pellissippi at Hardin Valley following a brush fire. We've also got a wreck being worked now with injuries on Sevierville Pike at Island Home Pike. And you're slowing southbound down across the Solway Bridge.
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23: A Better Life with Dr. Sanjay Gupta.
24: In recent years, scientists have really dialed up the urgency to understand PFAS, sometimes referred to as forever chemicals because of how long they take to break down. The latest study found these chemicals may be aging men in their 50s and 60s a bit faster than men who are younger or older or women of any age. Experts we talked to said the accumulation of PFAS may lower testosterone levels in men, impair sperm quality, and increase risks of testicular and kidney cancer. Women, it seems, just seem to be able to clear PFAS faster. Now, whether you're a man or a woman, trying to limit your exposure is a great idea. Three ways to do that. Filter your drinking water. Don't use non-stick cookware like Teflon, and avoid fast food packaging, which are sometimes coated with these chemicals. I'm Dr. Sanjay Gupta, helping you live a better life.
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25: Weather. Here's your first alert to rain and storms late tonight and another round on Wednesday. A few could be strong with high wind. I'm Chief Meteorologist Spencer Denton from the WVLT First Alert Weather Center.
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It's going to be almost 80 on Saturday, right? Lake season around the corner. If you are going to be on the lake this year, make sure you take us with you, too, man. 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

107.7 WIBK, two big shows in Indianapolis this weekend. Will he have a walkout? I think there's like some drama now, right? Morgan Wallen in Indy this weekend with Brooks and Dunn, too, I think on Friday night. It's My Maria.

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0: 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Can't let him in anyway. It's Mac, our good buddy Joey Tack with us, too. He's got an answer for one of his Lucky 7 questions tomorrow, Joey.
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1: They've gotten all those lanes open, and they are in the final clearing stages of this wreck on Pellissippi southbound, I-140 eastbound, south of North Shore Drive. Still some heavy volume, though, all the way back to Kingston Pike. You are lining up 40 eastbound past Cedar Bluff, westbound out of town, and heavy volume continuing on Clinton Highway through Powell, as well as northbound Broadway through Fountain City.
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4: A better life with Dr. Sanjay Gupta.
5: We are finally starting to learn more things we can do to keep our brains sharp as we age. A lot of people think crossword puzzles or Sudoku might do the trick, but the science doesn't really bear that out. What one recent study found, though, was that a certain type of brain training seems to have a significant impact on cognition as we get older. It wasn't memory or even problem-solving tasks that moved the needle. It was an interactive computerized game that tested the ability to recognize two separate images in faster and faster sequences. It's what we call a task of divided attention, in which you don't have a conscious strategy on how to improve. That's according to the study's lead author. You're just trying to do the best you can to figure out how to divide your attention. Now, the game in this study was called Double Decision. If you want to find it and try it out yourself. I'm Dr. Sanjay Gupta, helping you live a better life.
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3: Weather. Our first round of rain and storms arrives late tonight with temperatures around 62. On Wednesday, off and on showers and thunderstorms are possible, but it's not going to rain all day, and some areas will get more than others. A few storms could be strong with gusty wind or hail. You can check the radar anytime on the WVLT First Alert Weather app. I'm Chief Meteorologist Spencer Denton from the WVLT First Alert Weather Center.
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0: Oh, yeah, you're in the hospital.
1: Yeah, I've been there for about 2 weeks.
0: Dadgummit. Well, thanks for making time for us, man. Appreciate you.
1: I appreciate it. Thank you.

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WIBK, this might be the biggest checker kneeling game ever this year. University put out the official dates for checker kneeling and military appreciation, all that stuff, and also an update on dark mode. I'll tell you about that in 6 minutes. It's WIBK.

0: WIV came back to be the Battle of UT, which I think this might be the biggest Checker Neyland game ever. Like, Texas is coming to Neyland Stadium this year. That's going to be your Checker Neyland game. September 26th, it was announced today. But missing from the announcement was also when the dark mode game is going to be. But for obvious reasons, which I wasn't aware of until I saw that somebody from UT responded and said, we will have dark mode. Even with the new Adidas apparel, we just have to know game times first.
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4: We're just getting reports of a wreck now. I'm 40 eastbound at mile marker 365. You've also got a wreck still being worked on Pellissippi southbound, I-140 eastbound, south of North Shore Drive, still backing you up to I-40. You're also really lining up on North Shore Drive through Rocky Hill. Couple light cycle delays, North Shore at Kingston Pike, and crawling southbound across the Solway Bridge.
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23: Sometimes you can tell a lot about what someone wants to do offline by looking at what they do online. Let me tell you about Pinterest's first parenting trend report. Pinterest is a huge platform. They have 600 million monthly users, 80 billion searches per month. The report found a shift from the iPad kid era to now, when parents are actually more interested in real-world adventures and hands-on activities. The Global Trends and Insights lead at Pinterest told us, families are thoughtfully designing childhoods rooted in creativity, intention, and meaningful experiences. One psychologist we spoke to said he sees this as a reflection of parents' desire to build core capacities in their children: resilience, curiosity, self-regulation, empathy. These things don't grow automatically, but are built through lived experience. I'm Dr. Sanjay Gupta, helping you live a better life.
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24: Weather. Here's your first alert to rain and storms late tonight and another round on Wednesday. A few could be strong with high wind. I'm Chief Meteorologist Spencer Denton from the WVLT First Alert Weather Center.
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0: It's WIVK with Davis. It's Mac. What's up, man?
1: I'm sitting here on the river.
0: Fish? Are you fishing or just what?
1: I live on the river. I'm on the deck. Just got done canning some fruit, and now I'm relaxing.
0: Canning some fruit. Where are you at, man? What part of town?
1: Fishing for Sevierville.
0: Thanks for having us on.

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They're free, so I'll tell you how to grab them for yourself. Coming up about 6 minutes away. Hang on.

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Tomorrow, about 8 a.m., can win you Dollywood tickets, to plus tasting passes to the Flower and Fruit Festival. 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
1: Basically the whole season, right? With Taylor Frankie Paul, which is supposed to air at some point in the spring or summer, whatever it was. But then she got that domestic issue with her ex, which was caught on video, which is kind of a scary video to watch, really. But the prosecutor, where she's from, declined to file charges on that. And I think that's why the rumor is that ABC will go ahead and air that full season of The Bachelorette this summer. That's the rumor. No official announcement yet. But this is cool, too. So for Big Orange fans, too, this would be another reason to watch. And the rumor is that he goes pretty far in the show. But former Tennessee basketball player Lou Evans will be competing for her love. We'll see. It's WIVK. Let's get you an update on traffic.
2: If it's working right now, 40 westbound ramp to Mississippi Parkway. That left-hand lane of the ramp is blocked, and you've got vehicles over on the right as well. You are crawling through that area, actually both directions. Still looking at some heavy volume southbound down across the Solway Bridge and North Shore Drive at Ebenezer and through Rocky Hill. Treat mom to a Mother's Day of fun on May 10th at all Ripley's attractions. Get 25% off in person. Turn mom's day into a memory-making adventure at Ripley's. Sherry Bigler, Pete Michaels Traffic.
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13: There's something I'd like to talk to you about today, something that's been circulating on the internet that's become a real problem. Deep fake videos of me endorsing products that I've never even heard of and I have no relationship with whatsoever. Let me tell you clearly, these videos are scams. They are designed to take your money. Now, a couple things you should keep in mind. If something sounds too good to be true, it probably is. When you look at these videos, if they don't seem natural, if there's something off about them, the audio or the video, it's probably AI generated. And if you come across something that does pique your interest, see if you can find evidence of it from other sources.

0: 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I promise you this, if I discover something incredible that you need to know about, I'm going to talk about it somewhere that you can easily find, not on some shady social media site. I'm Dr. Sanjay Gupta, helping you live a better life.
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12: Weather. Here's your first alert to a batch of rain and storms late tonight with lows around 62. On Wednesday, a couple of rounds of showers or storms, but it's not going to rain all day. Any storms could be strong with gusty wind or small hail. Temperatures topping out in the low 70s. I'm Chief Meteorologist Spencer Denton from the WVLT First Alert Weather Center.
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0: WIVK, you know, Dolly Parton yesterday was talking about these health concerns and stuff she's dealing with. And one of them was she said she's been battling kidney stones. At least she's got her sense of humor. Listen to this. This was from yesterday.
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1: Hey, y'all, I'm Luke Bryan with my new song, Country, and She Knows It. It's your music plus.
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1: The first time pulling into Nashville and seeing all the billboards with Tim McGraw and Kenny Chesney and all the country stars that I grew up listening to and dreaming one day I could be on one of those billboards, and now I have, and it's always surreal when I look back on my career and realize that, gosh, how did I make all this stuff happen? And it's something that I never take for granted. And throughout my whole process of Nashville from then to present day, I've just always had fun doing music, and I try to really make sure it's still about having

0: thought about doing like one of these mystery trips. Have you heard of this? It's like a trend. And a lot of younger couples are doing this that don't have, you know, kids and stuff at home, but they're booking mystery trips through like travel agents and things where they really don't know where they're supposed to, where they're going to be. They just show up at the airport and they hand them the ticket and they go. Which actually sounds kind of fun.
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12: A Better Life with Dr. Sanjay Gupta. There's something I'd like to talk to you about today, something that's been circulating on the internet that's become a real problem. Deep fake videos of me endorsing products that I've never even heard of and I have no relationship with whatsoever. Let me tell you clearly, these videos are scams. They are designed to take your money. Now, a couple things you should keep in mind. If something sounds too good to be true, it probably is. When you look at these videos, if they don't seem natural, if there's something off about them, the audio or the video, it's probably AI generated. And if you come across something that does pique your interest, see if you can find evidence of it from other sources. I promise you this, if I discover something incredible that you need to know about, I'm going to talk about it somewhere that you can easily find, not on some shady social media site. I'm Dr. Sanjay Gupta, helping you live a better life.
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14: Weather. Here's your first alert to rain and storms late tonight and another round on Wednesday. A few could be strong with high wind. I'm Chief Meteorologist Spencer Denton from the WVLT First Alert Weather Set.
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WIBK, UT, and UT, Texas, and Tennessee going to be the Checker Nealon game this year. Can't get much bigger than that either, right? September 26th this year. Hopefully a night game, too. That'd be cool.

It's Mac, and I live in one of those neighborhoods. It's like we're pretty close to our neighbors, like right on top of each other, right? But all the years I've been here, I've never seen my neighbor naked. Safe to say. Honestly, I don't think I'm in the minority, I guess, in this, but I've never really seen him do anything embarrassing. But according to this, and maybe you're different, 97% of people say they've seen their neighbor in an embarrassing situation. And how about this? Same survey.

0: When you're a grocery store, hunger has no place in your community. That's why at Ingles, we donate over 2 million pounds of food every year to those who need it. It's the right thing to do, and we know you'd do the same. Ingles, your neighbor for over 50 years.
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10: So-called superagers, they are an enviable segment of the population. People who are older than 80, whose brains function like someone a fraction of their age. It's true, a lot of these people have genetics on their side, but more and more research is bearing out the idea that people who practice good brain health also slow their cognitive decline. Dr. Richard Isaacson, a pioneer in the Alzheimer's space, told us that, quote, his studies have found lifestyle changes including diet, exercise, reducing stress and optimizing sleep, along with managing vascular risk factors with certain medications, can actually help grow brain areas and also reduce telltale signs of Alzheimer's, such as tau tangles and amyloid plaques. What else helps? Staying social, surrounding yourself with family and friends, and maybe even volunteering for a real sense of purpose. I'm Dr. Sanjay Gupta, helping you live a better life.
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4: Weather. Our first round of rain and storms arrives late tonight with temperatures around 62. On Wednesday, off and on showers and thunderstorms are possible, but it's not going to rain all day, and some areas will get more than others. A few storms could be strong with gusty wind or hail. You can check the radar anytime on the WVLT First Alert Weather app. I'm Chief Meteorologist Spencer Denton from the WVLT First Alert Weather Center.
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1: 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I wouldn't have this career if I hadn't stopped and said, you know, what do you want for me in my life? And I think that's how we've gotten here. That and the support of my family and my team of guys that I've placed around me to be positive influences on my life. I think that's all you need to be successful.
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24: There's something I'd like to talk to you about today, something that's been circulating on the internet that's become a real problem. Deep fake videos of me endorsing products that I've never even heard of and I have no relationship with whatsoever. Let me tell you clearly, these videos are scams. They are designed to take your money. Now, a couple things you should keep in mind. If something sounds too good to be true, it probably is. When you look at these videos, if they don't seem natural, if there's something off about them, the audio or the video, it's probably AI generated. And if you come across something that does pique your interest, see if you can find evidence of it from other sources. I promise you this, if I discover something incredible that you need to know about, I'm going to talk about it somewhere that you can easily find, not on some shady social media site. I'm Dr. Sanjay Gupta, helping you live a better life.
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0: 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Who's this?
1: Hey, Beth. It's Brandy from Shelbyville. I'd like to request that pop, Sounds of Sanity.
0: I'd love to do that. Thanks for calling. Playing around.

0: Chris Jansen's going to be on the show with us soon, and I caught up with him not that long ago and talked to him about being in the Grand Ole Opry and all things Opry. Here's what he said.
1: Well, it's a pleasure to be a member, and, it's not an easy thing to achieve. And, when they inducted me in 2018, I guess it was just God's timing, and, hey, I'm thankful for it. And there's two Hall of Fames you can be in country music. There's the Opry, and there's the Country Music Hall of Fame, and I'm in one of them. So I'm proud to be in it. And at the time that I was inducted, I was the youngest member, and just a great honor of my life. So I just celebrated a 5-year anniversary of that, and it's been a lot of great memories. And I've played it probably almost more than anybody. Yeah. And it's just something that I hold near and dear to my heart, and it's a very respectable thing, within our industry. So I hold a lot of pride in that, and I appreciate you asking.
0: Yeah, it's one of the highest honors, and I was so proud when you were the youngest member inducted. I thought, yes.
1: Thanks.
0: This guy is a rock star, and he has got such a big career ahead of him. And
1: thank you.
0: Look at you now. Look at you now. Here's me and a beer.
2: Prettiest girl I've ever seen. Look at her, man, look at me.

Thomas Rhett is getting ready to kick off his big old tour, and the first date's going to be coming up in several weeks here in Nashville. He's got Niall Horan joining him for that show. Here he is with Jordan Davis. Ain't a bad life.

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0: which would have been Coe's 87th birthday. The project was recorded in 2017 but shelved by executives, and it includes unreleased songs and new material. There's also a Johnny Knoxville documentary that may or may not ever see daylight. And Chase Rice is officially back up after stepping away from touring to reset and refuel. He says he's having fun on stage again and is back in the studio working on new music. That's your Country Nights Live news update. I'm Bev Rainey.
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14: 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We're talking slow-smoked pulled pork, Memphis-style ribs, and juicy, flavorful chicken done right every time. And it wouldn't be Puckett's without the sides. Try their smoked baked beans, scratch-made potato salad, and that gooey crowd favorite mac and cheese. Planning a spring picnic or a family getaway in the Smokies? Make it easy with Puckett's Packs. 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You'll get your choice of 2 meats, 2 sides, and their famous Cajun corn cakes, all ready to go when you are. Follow the smell of Cherrywood smoke and celebrate National Barbecue Month with Puckett's in Pigeon Forge. 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Puckett's has you covered. 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
20: A better life with Dr. Sanjay Gupta.
21: So-called super agers, they are an enviable segment of the population. People who are older than 80, whose brains function like someone a fraction of their age. It's true, a lot of these people have genetics on their side, but more and more research is bearing out the idea that people who practice good brain health also slow their cognitive decline. Dr. Richard Isaacson, a pioneer in the Alzheimer's space, told us that, quote, his studies have found lifestyle changes including diet, exercise, reducing stress, and optimizing sleep, along with managing vascular risk factors with certain medications, can actually help grow brain areas and also reduce telltale signs of Alzheimer's, such as tau tangles and amyloid plaques. What else helps? Staying social, surrounding yourself with family and friends, and maybe even volunteering for a real sense of purpose. I'm Dr. Sanjay Gupta, helping you live a better life.
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1: 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David Allan Coe fans may finally hear his long last final album. His manager hopes to release it September 6th.

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